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3: 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Because I'd just be like, all right, we're done with our show for today, Vinny. 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
2: 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And
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2: Oh my God. This is not going to work out. You're right.
3: I agree.
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Yay! Looking for something fun to put on the calendar? We've got you covered. Sunday, September 20th, head to San Francisco for the Haight-Ashbury Street Fair, or make your way to Alameda for blues, brews, and barbecue. 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
2: Someone said his ex showed up saying she still loved him and not to do this. 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Not saying a single thing. The ceremony went on. Oh.
0: Well, you know what's fun about that is forever that boy, this guy's a wanted man, and I got him, kids.
2: Anybody that amazing?
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0: 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Hello. Oh, hello.
1: This show is pre-recorded.
0: No, it isn't. Stop it. But I don't think this show's on YouTube.
2: It is not.
3: Oh, that's too bad.
0: Oh, that is terrible news.
2: Of course, the one day that, you know, Bob's not here, the thing that I've used, you know, a bunch of times when she's been out is not working.
0: Oh.
2: And I am
0: I'm
2: frantically all morning
0: it.
2: Trying to find engineers or somebody that can actually help me. And anyway, hi.
0: Hi.
3: Don't waste your time on that.
0: Please,
3: we have a show
0: actually,
3: to do.
0: It would be wonderful if we just took the day off from YouTube and just did a show.
3: I like it.
0: We don't have to worry about turning it on and off.
2: I'd love to not worry. People seeing us picking
0: our nose during the breaks. Oh, well, what are you going to do?
3: Speaking of Bob, though.
0: Yes. Oh, my God.
3: What a disappointment.
0: No. I went yesterday to look for all the Instagram posts, and I go, where are they? There's nothing. There's one or two, like, things that she posted, like, leading up to the wedding, going to get there.
3: I didn't even see it. I saw no posts.
0: So
3: I texted her.
0: Yes.
3: And said, I hope, what did I write? I wrote, we're talking about Bob, who's been
0: not
3: off
0: married.
3: Getting married.
0: Mrs. Susan.
3: I wrote on Saturday. Yeah. I hope it's all going great. Heart emoji. She sent back this pic of the two of them. By the way, they look like brother and sister. I don't know.
0: They really do.
3: They really.
0: Okay, that's more than I got from the. That is a shot of the dress, sort of.
3: They have
0: of.
3: The same exact sort of gummy smile. They have the same exact pointy nose.
0: Coloring,
3: the same
0: whole thing.
3: Eyes. Anyway.
0: Well, maybe she fell in love with her dad. Who knows?
3: I mean, but there's the dress. I can see the dress.
0: I didn't get to see the dress. So this is that. I think you have the only picture that's been released in the wild to the dress.
3: So what did you see then? You saw nothing.
0: So I went on. I saw her, them going to get the license.
2: Yeah, I saw that.
0: Then I saw the one where she has luggage with her face printed on the side.
3: That.
0: I loved it so much. There's a girl in the background going, oh my God, that is the funniest thing I've ever seen in my life. Just some random at the, you know, waiting for the luggage to drop.
3: Someone printed them a cover for the suitcase

0: it's a stretchy, some kind of, I don't, it's not neoprene, but it's some kind of, like
1: a sleeve of some kind.
0: And it's her face.
1: And it's
0: on the suitcase.
1: Huge. It's so funny. So she's, you know, self-consciously pulls the thing, you know, with her face on it off, and everyone's laughing. It was hilarious.
0: Well, and her quote was, yes, I'm sure it's mine. And I thought, that's my first thought was, don't grab the wrong bag, Bob. And then she knows that.
1: Yeah.
0: She knows everyone's like, Jesus.
1: It would be good if we all had our faces huge on the sides, and then we would know.
0: Tag, like the tasteful tag, like the rest of us. Either way.
1: Tasteful tag. Come on. Let's have some fun.
0: No, she was.
1: So I wrote, how's it feel to wake up married? And then I wrote, Instagram is not showing me what I want to see. She says, I know I'm so behind, but I swear it's coming. It was amazing. Literally perfect in every way. Also, if the surprise Elizabeth Holmes documentary is in your prep, I need you to know how amazing the director Nathan Fielder is. Season 2 of his TV show, The Rehearsal, blew my mind. I'll see you on Tuesday. I haven't slept in 3 days.
2: Sounds like it.
1: That's, yeah.
2: Well, she was up this morning because I shot her a text about the YouTube thing. And I was like, sorry to bother you. You're the only one. She didn't know how to fix it either, by the way. And she said, just don't go on YouTube and that'll make everybody miss me more.
0: Okay.
1: Not us. I mean, yes.
0: No,
1: I miss her even more.
0: Yeah.
1: I'm so sorry about the YouTube,
0: I don't miss
1: everyone.
0: The YouTube, but I do miss. Yes, she's a nice lady. Yeah. I hope it went great.
1: She seems so happy
0: and crazy.
1: But we
0: did not get the broadcast that we were looking for
2: She
0: at
2: did
0: all.
2: Not. She pulled a Taylor Swift. No. She was complaining about Taylor's photos.
1: I know, but don't you think that she'll do, I'm sure she'll put like a curated, amazing gallery together.
2: No, it'll be a video that'll blow everybody's minds.
1: Yeah.
2: Yeah. No doubt about that.
0: I can see the top of the dress in the photo,
1: yes.
0: And I'm surprised by it, actually.
1: It's very lacy.
0: Like the whole thing.
1: Yeah. I can't wait to see the whole thing, actually.
0: Anyway,
1: she loved
0: that
1: dress.
0: Great. They got married.
1: Did. They got married. And we wish her...
0: What did you do?
2: Yeah, what'd you guys do?
1: Oh, my God. What didn't I do? So my sister and brother-in-law flew into town. And we do these... I told you about these before. We call them the Carless Capers, where we take the bus from our house, we get on the ferry, we take the tram and or Waymo in town. And it's really fun because you have to have a day where you're not worried about where you got to be because.
0: Like a day off.
1: Yeah, it's got to be a day when you're not worried about getting home early or anything. So we did that. We went to an escape room right around the corner here. I can't think of the name of the place, but they've got like five. It's right. I'm sure you've walked by it if you walked down to Blue Bottle ever, you know?
0: Okay.
1: And it was excellent. So that, I love escape rooms.
0: Good escape room.
1: Really good escape room. Yeah. I really liked it. It was called Black Ops or Special Ops or something like that. And it was, you know, you're like trying to find the clues in this village in Marrakesh.
0: You guys have done that a lot.
1: We love escape rooms.
0: That's cool.
1: Yeah, it was really,
0: and
1: really fun.
0: This is with your sister.
1: My sister and my brother-in-law.
0: Oh, Jimbo.
1: Yes.
0: Jimbo!
1: Right. And what else did we do? God, we went everywhere. We did everything. And then we also had days where we just didn't have anything, that's my kind of day, baby. I like that. Tina and I did 3 complete puzzles. We love to puzzle.
0: You just sit down.
1: Sit down and
0: pour
1: a puzzle
0: the box
1: together.
0: Out.
1: Yeah, pour it out.
0: Spread them out.
1: Spread them out and put them together.
0: Make chit-chat and put them together.
1: Chit-chat, listen to music. Super fun.
0: It's
1: like very calming. And it was so hot early
0: in
1: the week.
0: Don't.
1: I damn do.
0: Don't.
1: Yes, I can't do not do.
0: I went to Disneyland in that crap.
1: Oh my God, you were at Disneyland in the 100 degrees? Oh my, did you hit 100?
0: Oh God, yeah.
1: Oh Jesus.
0: Are you kidding? So we what day was that? It was on Monday. We decide we're going to drive up that night. We've got the Disneyland Hotel. It was planned, you know, in advance. It wasn't a last second thing,
1: but you drove.
0: But that's how and we sort of were figuring all that out as the week got closer. But then we knew the weather. We saw the weather forecast and we're just like, we're already planned. We've already got the Disneyland Hotel planned.
1: Yeah.
0: We're in. We're going.
1: Yeah.
0: Mama blows out her back like while we're getting into the car.
2: No.
0: Like we're loading the car she's, I don't know what, she'd like run 15 miles that morning getting ready for this marathon and just lifting like an empty cooler. She twisted and went, ah! And it was just one of those where she was, you
1: Does she do that sometimes, throws her back out?
0: Not like this. This was really, it was super unfortunate timing. And she was a soldier, so I give her credit because I was like.
1: Trip's canceled.
0: Well, you know me. I do. Mean, I don't mind.
1: I know the first thing that crossed you mind.
0: The surf was firing, right. So I was going to miss 3 days of surf while on vacation. So she didn't even flinch at, we're going. We're going. She was like, we're going. Uh-huh. So we went. Forget about that. And that she just soldiered on. She took Advil. She dealt with it. It was, the first day was in the high 90s. Wednesday morning, we got up. It was 102 at 11 a.m.
1: Oh, my God.
0: And we went out into the park and went, let's go home. And we just did.
1: You got everything loaded up, got in the car, and went home.
0: We had a full
1: home.
0: Day the day before, we did all day Tuesday. It was epic. It was super fun. Everybody had a blast. We got up the next morning. We tried. We got out into the park. It was 102, and it was just the start of the day. Mm. And I'm already sweating out. She's already sweating out. Mm. Kids are like, if they were
1: into it,
0: two kids that went, I'm going on every ride today. We would have stayed.
1: Yep.
0: But they're like two kids who are all, there's Mickey. Let's get in line and take a photo. What? Okay. Yep. So we did that stuff. And, you know, those lines, I still don't get it. I want you all to know, anything that's not unhealthy, that makes you happy, do your thing. But the number of grownups in line to take a picture of Mickey, it's staggering.
1: Are they with a child, though, that wants to?
0: No,
1: are you sure they don't?
0: I'm positive.
1: They're not just saving a place.
0: These two grown-ups in front of us, grown-up human beings with not only phone cameras, two, each of them had expensive, giant-lensed cameras.
1: Oh,
0: first, she gets in with Mickey. They hug, they talk, but he can't talk, so there's no talking. Right. She takes a picture, then she switches cameras and takes another picture.
1: Oh boy.
0: Then he gets in the photo with her and they take, and then she gets out and takes pictures of him. And I'm like, I'm watching it going, what do you do with those? These are people.
1: Do you have like wallpaper made of the pictures?
2: Well, some people use them for Christmas cards and things like that.
0: Again, I'm an alcoholic. Like I can't point fingers at people who find healthy diversions in their life, things that make them happy, that don't hurt them.
1: The Disney adult.
0: I get it. It's good.
1: Yeah.
0: But I'm watching going, what? Okay, there it is. Christmas cards. Great.
1: At least that's one thing you can do with those pictures because no one wants to see them.
0: I don't get it.
1: Do they have a party where they show the pictures of their trip?
0: I don't know. I'm sure they're very happy and they were happy.
1: Happiest place on earth.
0: And I was sitting there. These are the things. I've told you this before. When I get judgy in my head, I have to talk to myself and say, shut the hell up.
1: Just be judgy.
0: Where do you get off? What do you think?
1: You get to.
0: I don't.
1: No, you do.
0: I just went,
1: I like it.
0: Shut
1: secretly
0: up.
1: In our brains,
0: Mickey
1: don't
0: Mouse
1: take
0: is a
1: away
0: nice
1: everybody.
0: Guy, and these people are just, you know, saying, hey.
2: I got to admit, as somebody who considers himself a Disney adult, even I find that a little like, I go there for the, I want to ride stuff and eat junk. Like, I don't want to stand in line to take a picture. Right. Sometimes he's walking around and you can grab him and get a picture, and I'll do that, no doubt. But like, no, not the line thing.
1: Oh.
0: I did.
1: Well, if you see him just out in the wild, you know, you might be able to grab a picture.
0: Right, sure. I did, though, as you say, eat junk. I was like, man, I'm on a roll.
1: Mm-hmm.
0: I do not want to come home heavy.
1: Mm.
0: And I didn't. But I also sweated my ass off. Yes. So there was some food I wouldn't normally
1: eat. How many
0: eat.
1: Steps did you do on Tuesday?
0: I don't even I don't even know, but I definitely.
1: Did you have your phone on you the whole day? Because
0: it
1: knows.
0: Yeah, I'll check. But I it was one of those things. I weighed in on, what day is today, Monday?
1: Uh-huh.
0: I weighed in on Sunday morning at 161.
1: Oh,
2: wow.
0: I started at 175.
1: Oh, good for you.
0: Nice. So I'm down.
1: Yeah.
0: I'm where I'm supposed to be, which is good.
1: Yes.
0: But I also didn't know because there was some eating.
1: Right.
0: Some eating happened.
1: Yeah.
0: I was definitely like,
1: I feel
0: oh God.
1: You. Like sometimes when I'm on vacation, I just like give myself the week off from weighing myself because it just, I'll find out at the end of the week and then I'll know what my new goal is, you know? Like, I didn't do too bad. I'm up like maybe 2 pounds.
0: Oh, good.
1: Week. Yeah. But it's still 2 pounds.
0: When we were driving home.
1: Yes.
0: I think it was before the grapevine, but either way, we watched the temperature climb as we were the hours getting later on that. What was that, Wednesday?
1: Mm.
0: It hit 112.
1: Oh my God.
0: And I just don't feel like that's a temperature we should see.
1: No.
0: Not on like in, you know, maybe in Death Valley.
1: Yeah. It was super hot. Even in San Francisco, we were in San Francisco, I guess it was Tuesday. I think that was when we did the escape room. I'm not positive. It's a big blur. But Vinny, first of all, it was hot in San Francisco.
0: Hot.
1: Like hot.
2: Yeah, I taught in a classroom where we can't open the windows because it's too loud. It's on the street.
1: Oh my God.
2: So we were stuck in a classroom, windows closed for 3 hours.
1: Awful.
2: It was painfully hot.
1: So we went to the escape room. Then we walked over to the Salesforce building and did that elevated park.
0: Oh, cool.
1: It's amazing.
0: It is amazing.
1: It's too hot to go on that. I was sweating my ass off going in. It's really, really cool, though. And then we went to the place you told me about, Luke's Lobster House.
0: I pass it on second all the time.
1: You told me, and we're there at the thing, and I'm like, anything to get off the top of this thing where the sun is beating down on us. I'm like, then he told me about, I'm going to look up. So I typed in lobster into Google Maps.
0: It wasn't horrible.
1: It was delicious.
0: Oh, good.
1: It was lovely.
0: And are they do it right?
1: They do it their own way, but it was good. And plenty
0: but it
1: of
0: wasn't,
1: lobster.
0: But you have
1: it wasn't, it, I'm
0: strong
1: a purist.
0: Opinions.
1: I really am.
0: And I noticed there are people, our boss Allers, he
1: yes.
0: also is a lobster guy. And I don't think he's, is he New York?
1: I don't know. I thought he was Philly.
2: He came from Philly, but I don't know where
0: he worked in Philly for a long time, but I can't remember exactly where he's from. But he is also a lobster guy.
1: Yeah, knows his
0: like,
1: lobster.
0: You can't put enough lobster. And I went, well, yeah. You can't
1: I'm like,
0: actually.
1: Hold the roll.
0: No.
1: Just give me a pile of lobster. I do not want that roll. Ugh.
0: Ah.
1: Yeah. All right, listen. We got a lot to do. Oh, I created boy. A giant, it's like a Eat the Headlines things, but it's the while you were out stuff. It just, you know, so I'm going to sprinkle some of that in. But there's some good stories from over the last week.
0: Did something happen?
1: Some couple things, yeah. There's some fun stuff. It's fun.
0: By the way, while we were out, the Niners won.
1: Mm-hmm.
0: And what's wrong with your, I mean, he's a very generous young man, but he giving the ball to the other team is
1: yeah.
0: not his job.
1: No, not his job. Keep the ball. That's your ball.
0: The pass
1: lost.
0: Come
1: over here. Let me talk to you. And actually, they lost after taking out the MVP quarterback.
0: No, they were winning. They
1: right.
0: were up. And then he just started giving the ball to them.
1: Yeah.
0: Ah, sorry,
1: he
0: John.
1: He must have been tired.
0: John
1: it's
0: must
1: okay.
0: have been bummed.
1: I think we watched something else, and then he watched that after I went to bed. So
0: smart.
1: I asked him, you know, the next morning, he goes, oh, I don't know. Somehow we lost.
0: I know
1: oh,
0: how.
1: Yeah.
0: Quarterback's very generous.
1: Here
0: have a
1: would
0: ball.
1: You like this ball?
0: You want this one too?
1: All right. Coming up, people dropping like flies on TV and much more. And here's a song, KLLC, KLLC HD1, San Francisco's Sarah and Vinny Alice Morning Show. See you in a second.

0: very, very serious song. 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Odyssey is a made-up word. It's spelled A-U-D-A-C-Y. It's like audio, audacious, and a journey.
1: It's a whole thing.
0: It is. So, Judge Judy is retiring from TV. This happened while I found this out.
1: Good for her.
0: Yeah, while we were out. She'll retire from on-camera work when her final episode of Judy Justice airs next month. She says, I don't want to do hair and makeup anymore. She's 83. She has an estimated net worth of about $480 million. The original Judge Judy television series, that's the one where she made all the big bucks, ran for 25 seasons over 24 years. It premiered on September 16th, 1996, and ended during the pandemic, like July 23rd, 2021. I also saw a story this morning about her son. There it is. Tonight, this is in syndication, so I'm not sure where this is. It's called Adam's Law. It's a reality court show starring Adam Levy, L-E-V-Y, the son of Judge Judy.
1: That's nice of her to try and get him a gig.
0: Just pass the baton. So there is
1: something
0: that.
1: Tells me he won't take like she did. But we'll see.
0: ABC is denying this report that I'm about to read you. Jimmy Kimmel looks like they're not going to renew him. They say in this particular story, and this is from the Daily Mail and other sources, but ABC saying that's not true. But so I guess we'll find out because they're saying he's done in May of 2027, that's when his contract expires and that they won't be re-upping him. He is 50 or he could just be retiring. Maybe it's his choice at 58. Can you look up what his net worth? I should have looked up his net worth. I'm sure he has all the money he'll ever need.
1: I hope so.
0: And there's just so many options out there now. Like Conan O'Brien has quietly built himself a new empire. Why not Jimmy Kimmel?
2: Guesses?
0: $125 million.
1: Less, $80 million.
2: $50
0: million. Oh, geez. He's got to keep working. He's poor. Oh, the poor thing.
2: I don't want to rat you. Did you get the other Jimmy Kimmel story?
0: No, what is it?
2: Okay, so he did an interview with Tallarico, the Democrat running for Senate in Texas. And ABC.
0: Oh, I did hear about this. Yeah,
2: ABC made them put it on YouTube only.
0: Yeah.
2: Because the FCC, who have never enforces this rule, is going, nope, you have to have equal time for the other guy. So he had to, they're already mucking around with that show.
1: That is a real thing, though.
2: No, it is a real thing, but it definitely was, you know.
1: I'm not defending ABC for the way they're handling this, but I do. That is a real thing.
2: They had no choice. The FCC said you have to do this. Right. So, I mean, I'm not blaming, you know, I'm just saying.
0: Well, it is a capitulation, though. It's, you know.
1: Absolutely is.
0: I do feel like they are, you know, all the networks are super scared of the current administration.
1: Losing their license.
0: Right.
1: It's
0: a reality.
1: It's another real thing.
0: Mm-hmm.
1: Shouldn't be.
0: It shouldn't be. And yet, somehow, everybody's voices are being stomped down.
1: A free press is incredibly important.
0: A free press and uncensored television. Okay. Anyway, he may or may not be gone in May.
1: If he's smart, he'll split. I mean, I can see him wanting to, you know, hang in there and be like, I'm going to fight the good fight and I'm not done. But if he's got enough money, he should go have a fun life.
2: Well, I tell you what,
0: still work.
2: They said them putting it on YouTube actually made that interview more popular. So more people watched it than would have been on TV.
0: Right.
2: So somebody like him, he could just go to YouTube and be like, I can do whatever I want here.
0: He could just do a show there every single day.
2: Yeah.
0: People would, I would watch that. I love his monologue. He's great. He's very cutting and very unfearful. And he's one of the most comfortable interviewers I've ever seen. Like he, when he interviews, he is like, sometimes you almost, I get like a little bit almost nervous for people. Like they clearly are worried about a misstep and he's just easy with it. He's really good. Okay, let's do some.

0: isn't. There just needs to be a better way for all of this, because according to a new report, streaming prices are increasing at a higher rate than cable ever did. Since 2022, streaming prices have jumped more than three times the rate of inflation, which, as you may have noticed, is pretty high right now, too. Apple launched at $4.99 a month in 2019. Apple TV, and it's tripled since then. Disney Plus launched that same year at $6.99 without ads, and it's now $11.99 with ads. Netflix Premium is up 125% since 2013. The cheapest tier of Paramount Plus is up 80% over the past 5 years. It is insanely expensive. You know, they do say that something called the streaming cycle, or streaming cycling, is what a lot of like younger people do. That's where
1: they sign up and quit.
0: They sign up for one service at a time, and then they alternate. Like, subscribe to Apple TV till you caught up on everything you want to watch there. Then you drop it and you pick Prime up. And then when you drop it, pick up Netflix and so on. It's big with Gen Z. And it's possible that if everyone started doing it, these streamers would realize we're not all made of money.
1: Well, the problem, as I see it, and I don't like it, actually, because it happened just over the vacation, is as Netflix tries to get into the NFL or mm-hmm. Major League Baseball, they find the cost for that to be extreme.
0: Mm-hmm.
1: I don't want my games on their service anyway.
0: I know.
1: So to me, I would prefer them stay out of that game and just keep doing what you're doing and keep the price down.
0: It's
1: and
0: almost,
1: let the networks deal with the NFL and let that be something that we all have access to. I absolutely hate it. I hate it. That if someone doesn't have Netflix, they're not going to see the game they want, because
0: I think there's a couple games on Prime and there's games on YouTube.
1: Absolutely. Like, it's spreading it out.
0: And you got to subscribe to everybody.
1: And we all know the tech money is long.
0: Mm.
1: But they're just turning that expense back at us. And so for someone who's making their TV life, whether it's the cycling or just, I like Prime. I'm a Prime member because I do, what is the other thing? You're getting
0: the
1: mail.
0: And
1: they're like, so you go, okay, that's why.
0: I'm already a Prime member.
1: I can argue that that's a good expense when I'm looking at my budgets. Okay. But then you're missing the Netflix game or you're missing the YouTube. It just sucks. I just wish they weren't doing that. But they are. They're chasing the money.
0: No, it's awful. You know, I was actually thinking about this as we were trying to figure out where you could see whatever games. Or I wasn't trying to. When I say we, I mean John.
1: Mm-hmm.
0: And I was thinking, if the NFL really wanted to keep all the money, I wonder if they could just have their own app that costs whatever, then everybody who wants to have football pays for the app and
1: well, they have the NFL Network channel, so they have their own channel. They certainly do.
0: But I'm saying
1: games.
0: Group all the. I see what you're saying. They
1: but
0: replay
1: there's,
0: them.
1: There's places that you can. They have the access to that. I think they're making more money
0: and have to
1: work less by just. You know what, Amazon, you deal with it.
0: Right.
1: Figure out how to make the broadcast epic. Go hire the people who are going to host, you know.
0: And sell the ad spots.
1: All that stuff is just better done out of house, I'm sure.
0: Crazy. And so did Disney Plus also buy a bunch? I think they bought the Super Bowl. Isn't it going to be on Disney Plus or some? Or
2: Is it going to be on ABC? Because they would be on Disney Plus. They could.
0: Yeah, I don't know.
1: What you're saying right now, live on the air,
0: is what the problem is.
1: The problem.
0: Right.
1: Is where's this game tonight? Where's that game tomorrow? Oh, I don't have that.
0: Yeah.
1: Hello, do you have, can I come over? Like, that just sucks. Right. Stupid.
0: Yeah. If you live in a neighborhood where you like all your neighbors, everybody could get their own. We could just go to rotate which house we go to. Or they could just come to your house and watch the thing on yours and you could go over to theirs. More while we were out. Alan Richson, that's Reacher, and the guy who rides his motorcycles loudly around his neighborhood and gets into fisticuffs with his neighbor. Alan Richson and his wife of 20 years have called it quits. He actually filed for divorce back in December. But maybe it's finalized now. This is fun. Dakota Johnson and Machine Gun Kelly were spotted together in New York City. What am I seeing them together? She is so bland. I don't understand what people see in her.
1: I don't either, but

0: she is Johnson.
1: She is, yeah. Like the of the Miami Johnsons.
0: Well, who's her mom? Melanie Griffith.
1: Yeah,
0: yeah. I mean, she's born into it.
1: No, yes, she's absolutely.
0: Yeah, I got
1: Hollywood
0: one
1: B-level
0: for
1: royalty.
0: You. I can't figure his popularity out.
1: Oh, he's cute. In a terrible, like, the more I hear him talk, the less I like him way, you know.
2: He's got that dirtbag.
1: He dirtbag, yeah. Skinny dirtbag hotness. It's true. I used to really think he was hot, and I so fell off that bandwagon when he was with Megan Fox. The two of them together just made me want to vomit. Anyway, Dakota Johnson and Machine Gun Kelly spotted together. So they were seen together. They're obviously doing it. It's like they're dating. Who knows? Practical Magic 2 won this weekend's box office with a disappointing $30 million domestic debut. But they still beat all the biggies that are out right now. Why are you laughing? Because it's so surprising that Practical Magic 2.
0: I read an article this morning that said that movie flopped the first time. And so the disappointing debut here this week shouldn't be a surprise to anybody in the business because it flopped the first time.
1: Do you think that they must get a lot of views of that, like at Halloween or something? Like maybe over the years it's become kind of a cult classic, because I actually started to watch it a couple of weeks ago. Like I'm like, oh, I'm seeing a lot about this new one that's coming out, and I never did see that one. It sounds fun. I started watching it. I'm like, this is terrible. I think I watched 15 minutes of it.
2: I think
1: like,
2: there's
1: no
2: a generation
1: thanks.
2: That it has become a cult thing. Like I have a friend, she's in her 30s, and at Halloween time she was like, oh, we have to watch Practical Magic. I'm like, we have to? And she's like, yeah, that's one of those movies.
0: Jam.
2: You've got to watch that every
1: yeah.
2: year.
0: I'm like, all right.
1: Well.
0: Yeah, I don't know. I mean, I think Sandra Bullock's incredibly likable. I think Nicole Kidman is fine.
1: Sure.
0: She's certainly very busy and works a lot.
1: She does.
0: So
1: all the time.
0: But I didn't see the one, and I'm not seeing two. And
1: don't
0: read
1: bother
0: the article, they were like, yeah, I don't even know how this got approved.
1: Flat but and boring.
0: I do think that, you know, probably at a studio level when they're in meetings and they're like, look, we're looking at the calendar. We got a bunch of blank spots. What are we going to do? And they start pitching crap.
1: Yeah.
0: That must be how this ends up.
1: It must be.
0: Coming to be.
1: The Odyssey, meanwhile, has surpassed $1.6 billion globally to become Universal's highest grossing release of all time. So congrats to them. And...
0: You seen that yet?
1: No, I haven't seen it.
0: Yeah, me neither.
1: The original cast of The Family Stone is returning for the sequel, obviously, minus the mother who passed. We watched that as part of... Bob's Movie Club. Why can't I think of the girl's name? Diane?
0: Keaton,
1: thank you. She, spoiler alert, dies in the first movie. You don't remember that? Remember it's a year later and they had lost her to the... Never mind. Turns out I didn't spoil anything.
0: Tell me
1: go
0: more.
1: Back. Sure. Well, now the entire cast, the original cast, which is kind of cool because a lot of those people, like Rachel McAdams, is like a thing now, and
2: Sarah Jessica Parker's in it.
1: Oh yeah,
2: I love that movie. It's
1: Claire Danes.
2: Claire Danes.
1: There's a lot of fun stuff. That's a good movie. When is Thanksgiving? A couple months, so it's a Thanksgiving movie. Though we must have watched it at Thanksgiving. Doesn't that make sense that we would have done that?
0: Because
1: I think we did Hocus Pocus at Halloween, and then we did.
2: We did it around, like right at around, because it is a Christmas movie, but.
1: Oh,
2: yeah.
1: right.
2: But we watched
1: That's
2: it
1: right.
2: early.
1: It is Christmas.
0: You know what? Hocus Pocus is an example of a movie that also didn't do great in the box office, but has had legs, and now they've made, I think, three? Are there three of them or two?
2: At least two.
0: I know, but I know that, like, I just walked into the room, the kitchen, where the TV was playing in the other room, and Isla was watching that Hocus Pocus one again for the millionth time.
1: Silliest movie.
0: Yeah. So there's something there.
2: Number three is in development right now.
1: Oh, okay. That's right. So, I think we had heard that.
2: So it's coming.
1: What's coming up, Vin?
0: Dolores.
1: Oh.
0: A woman named Dolores is coming up after these.

0: I think we had heard that.
1: So it's coming.
0: What's coming up, Vin?
2: Dolores.
0: Oh.
2: A woman named Dolores is coming up after these.
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0: Just two tickets.
2: Okay.
0: I feel like we could take the X out of there.
2: Yeah. Two tickets to see the one and only Harry Styles in NYC this October with two nights hotel stay at Hard Rock Hotel New York, plus $1,000 to put towards travel costs. Courtesy of Columbia Records.
0: Thank you, Columbia. It's a great prize. Incredible.
2: Mostly sunny skies today. There, you may see some morning clouds, but should be a nice summer day with highs in the mid-80s. If you missed our you know, welcome to Monday, the early, what do we call that? The lost whatever.
0: Yeah, the last 30. The last 20.
2: Whatever.
0: The last 15.
2: Five, whatever you want to call it. Who cares? We already talked about last week, which was the heat wave from hell.
0: Oh, my God.
2: For everyone.
0: Yes. It's been downright freezing outside lately. Since, I don't know, what was the last hot day? Like maybe Wednesday?
2: Well, Wednesday was the day we were driving home from down south and it hit 112. So,
0: oh, boy.
2: And it was nothing like that when we got home.
0: Right.
2: Still warm.
0: Warm.
2: But
0: this weekend, it was like 73, breezy. I was like, oh, man, this is the weather.

0: Beer. This the stuff.
1: That kind of heat when you're outdoors all day is the kind of, you see people just taking water and pouring it over their head. Like, forget what I look like. I'm trying to live through this.
0: Yeah. I'm just trying to continue to exist.
1: And I was buying a bottle of water, you know, at the $5.25 cost, at least 2 an hour. And we're just passing them around among the family so that we're all staying hydrated.
0: Yeah.
1: Oof. We went to Disneyland. If you didn't hear.
0: Yeah.
1: And I posted that so you can see that at Vin Hassan. Dreamforce, the big one. This is the Super Bowl of conventions, and it's opening today here in downtown San Francisco.
0: Yay.
1: The whole setup is there. It's enormous. It's big for the city.
0: It's going to nut the city's traffic up.
1: It's going to do all that stuff, but it is one of those things that it's just huge every time they do
0: it. Yep.
1: And this is one of the ones where the company spends money to get. I don't know what the bands are this time around.
0: Oh, I saw that.
1: But there's always
0: it's
1: a
0: big.
1: Huge concert yeah. that yeah. they put on for all their vendors and their employees. That'll probably happen one of the nights this week. I'm not sure which. While we were out, the 49ers got a win down in Australia. We looked great. We looked absolutely great. I love our team.
0: Yeah, everyone was buzzing about it.
1: Oh.
0: Usher and Gwen Stefani are playing at Dreamforce.
1: All right. Well, there you go, everyone.
0: Sounds fun.
1: If you know someone that works at Salesforce, hit them up. They may have ticks in their pocket.
0: Yeah.
1: The Pats lost while we were out. That's John
0: Thank you
1: and
0: for reminding
1: Sarah's
0: me.
1: Team. And I don't know what was going on there. The quarterback seems to be generous with the ball.
0: Not at first. At first, he was kind of stingy with it. And then he got tired, I think.
1: You think
0: poor,
1: so?
0: The poor thing.
1: Monday Night Football tonight has Denver at Kansas City, 5:15 game time. I watch football a lot. Mm. Like, we got home and I went, okay.
0: It's football
1: it's
0: time.
1: It's time to start watching some football. Mm-hmm. All right, there's that. So my first story this morning, I saw the name Dolores, and of course, I associate that with Seinfeld.
0: Mulva?
1: Her name rhymes with...
0: What's my name?
1: This is not about that Dolores.
0: Oh, it's a different Dolores?
1: Dolores, the weenie warlock, they call her.
0: Okay.
1: This woman's gone viral, and it sounds like she didn't want to.
0: Oh. Why post
1: she was
0: then?
1: Well, because she was just commenting on something, and the next thing you know, both people involved go viral.
0: Oh.
1: It's one of those, it's actually one of those stories where you go, okay, maybe that being viral is a sign of the times in that we need honest, stupid distractions from real life.
0: Well, that's definitely true. Yes.
1: So here
0: What's
1: is the story.
0: Here?
1: A woman named Dolores asked a question on TikTok. And it's turned her into the internet's latest diva as she went super viral.
0: Okay.
1: One day in early September, a TikTok user named Kayla posted a video admiring this hot dog she was about to eat. It's a hot dog.
0: I love hot dogs.
1: You love them?
0: Oh, so good.
1: Like?
0: Yeah. Like whenever we don't know what to make, I'm like, I make hot dogs. And John goes, no. Then once in a while, he goes, all right.
1: And then you have hot dogs
0: have
1: for
0: hot
1: dinner.
0: Dogs, yeah.
1: Okay.
0: I love hot dogs.
1: Okay. Hot dogs, but
0: hot
1: okay.
0: Hot dogs. Hot. Right. I love hot dogs. Sorry. You know.
1: You don't have to be sorry. It's just funny.
0: I do love hot dogs. I do them with ketchup and mustard. What do you do them with?
1: I'll do that. I'll do some onions. The other day I tried, for the first time, I think, some relish, and that was fine, too. Mm. I don't love hot dogs, but I'll certainly eat one. I'm not going to be like, I'm at a baseball game. Like, no, that's not on my diet.
0: Mm.
1: I'll eat one.
0: Yeah.
1: Three? I'm not eating.
0: Yeah. Well, who could eat three? I mean,
1: lots
0: I try to eat two.
1: Anyway, this lady posted this immaculate looking hot dog she was about to eat.
0: What does she have on it?
1: It looks like it's ketchup, mustard, and onions.
0: Oh, okay.
1: And the bun to hot dog ratio looks perfect. Mm. And so this woman named Dolores comments. Let's see here. Well, she I don't know what exactly. There's some slang here.
0: Okay.
1: Because she's...
0: And the young person's not on the show today, so...
1: Well, she's... No, it's a cuss word.
0: Oh.
1: But big back is a term now the kids are using for someone who eats a lot of food.
0: Oh, yes, I have heard
1: You've
0: that.
1: You've heard
0: yes.
1: that? Okay.
0: For someone who's on the heavier side.
1: And eats a lot of food. Like, okay. You could actually call yourself a big back if you think you're someone that eats a lot of food and you may be skinny.
0: Okay.
1: You might be a kid.
0: You're a big back.
1: You're a big back. Are those Martin's potato buns? Or she goes, no fat shaming or whatever. But that's those Martin potato buns, aren't they? She wrote, guessing the hot dog was encased in Martin's famous brand potato roll.
0: Oh.
1: I've never heard of that.
0: No.
1: I don't know anything about.
2: I do. Martin's is a grocery store back east. And so they make their own stuff. So Martin's, and they make potato buns, which
0: I do love potato
1: buns. Have you had one?
2: I've had a potato bun. Oh, yeah.
1: And?
2: They're good. They're good. They're sweeter.
1: Oh, is that? I don't understand, because I've seen potato bun burger rolls mm-hmm. at the store, and I don't know. I've probably eaten one and didn't know it.
0: Yeah.
1: But I don't know why I'd buy one. Why are they using potato?
2: I don't know.
1: You say it makes a sweeter roll.
2: It's sweeter, and it's a little thicker.
0: Oh, okay.
2: So, like, you know, you don't want to get
0: so she
2: feet.
0: Asks, is that Martin's?
1: LMAO, Dolores girl. Kayla, the poster, responds, attaching a big back meme, which I think Dolores was trying to say, don't do that to me. I'm not that.
0: Oh, okay. Wait, so Dolores reply, is the one.
1: Dolores is the commenter on the hot dog post.
0: Okay.
1: They call her, your headline is, Dolores the Weenie Warlock. She somehow correctly identifies the brand of hot dog bun.
0: Oh, I see.
1: And this exchange went viral. Super viral. In fact, to the extent that Dolores sort of disappeared on the thing.
0: Oh.
1: Because she was like, I wasn't looking to go viral.
2: It's so viral. Finding the original post is almost impossible. I was looking everywhere. The only way I could find it is on a news story. Like, if you look under images, anything else, so many people have posted Weenie Warrior, Warlock stuff.
0: Wow.
2: Yeah.
1: People started looking for Dolores. She went from, I have to get the number. She went from 300 followers to 168,000 followers. For a comment identifying a hot dog bun.
0: She just happened to take a look and go, those look like Martin's potato buns.
1: Mm-hmm.
0: And she was correct.
1: And now Kayla, who's mm-hmm. trying to connect with Dolores because they've gone viral over this.
0: Yes.
1: Says, I've been nothing but nice, nothing but positive, and I'm not getting any thank yous this whole time for all the run that she got, all the fans that she got. And then people started attacking her.
0: Oh, boy.
1: Because they're like, you should thank her. Yeah. You went viral over a picture of a hot dog.
0: Yeah.
1: The only reason this is viral is because Dolores correctly. So if you're out there wondering what in the hell this story is about, me too. And I'm bringing it to you.
0: Yeah. I stopped wondering right around the time that they showed the meme of the measuring the back. I don't know. I feel like this is...
1: Was there a meme measuring her back? I didn't see that part.
0: Yeah, it's up at the top there. See it down there? Somebody commented with it.
1: Oh, boy.
0: They put the meme. I don't know. I'm just too old for this stuff, I guess. I just feel like... Good for Dolores for getting the hell out. Like, I don't know, thanks.
1: I didn't want anything.
0: I don't want any part of that. Although, I will say, about 168,000 followers, like... We get contacted every time I log into my Instagram because I went to look for Bob's pictures. There's a, hey, you can make money. Here's how.
1: Yeah.
0: And you can monetize this post. I'm like, really? Now she's going to sign on and be like, oh, I can monetize my posts.
1: I've been occasionally.
0: Yes.
1: like after Disneyland, I gave my phone to Christina and said, can you make a post? I cannot do it.
0: Oh, she did a great job.
1: You saw music
0: and everything.
1: Yeah. No, and that's her.
0: Oh, that she's great. Well, so she just slides all those things into something that makes them into a slideshow. I really enjoyed it. I watched it twice. I love seeing the girls.
1: Yeah.
0: I can't believe how big they are.
1: They are. We just did.
0: You didn't look all that sweaty either. I was wondering when you went.
1: It was.
0: I thought maybe you went just over the weekend because nobody looks sweaty.
1: It was so hot.
0: Mm.
1: And the second day, I told you Christina blew out her back.
0: Yes.
1: The second day, she gets a bag of ice, giant bat, you know.
0: Yes.
1: Puts it in her shorts.
0: Oh, goodness.
1: And it's, of course, because her back hurt.
0: Yeah.
1: But also because it was 102 already at 11 a.m., she's just got water running down her leg. She's like, it's great. I feel good.
0: I don't care.
1: Yeah. Like, it's just, that's the heat. And that we went, let's go home.
0: Yeah.
1: Let's get out of here.
0: We've had enough.
1: It's been great.
0: Mm-hmm.
1: We had a great visit.
0: Yep. Spent a whole day and two nights.
1: This next story is about fast food, like, you know, food as well. There's apparently a burger at Wendy's, you know, the hidden menu.
0: Oh, okay.
1: Like there's a hidden menu at In-N-Out.
0: The secret menu.
1: I guess there's a T-Rex burger at Wendy's. They don't make it nationwide anymore. I guess they did it once.
0: T-Rex burger.
1: The T-Rex burger has 9 patties and they serve it to you. And if you can eat it in 9 minutes, you've conquered the challenge.
0: Okay.
1: The burger costs nearly $30. They're bringing it back to one specific location in Oklahoma. So if you want this.
0: Oh, you got to travel.
1: Well, no, you can order it.
0: Oh.
1: It's on their secret menu, apparently. The people know. The burger costs $29.99. And you order the T-Rex and it's 9 patties.
0: And then is someone officially timing you?
1: I would guess so, but then maybe this is more about you timing yourself.
0: You see.
1: I don't think you get anything.
0: Anybody need that much meat?
1: God, no, meat I don't want to eat that at all.
0: Ugh.
1: No.
0: Oh, that is really large.
1: The T-Rex burger, everybody. It's 9 patties.
0: It's too much. It's too many patties. It looks horrible.
1: They say you can. It's lived on. This T-Rex burger has lived on the secret menu hack. You order Dave's triple and then you customize it with 6 more patties and you get their T-Rex burger.
0: Dave's triple.
1: I'm not into that at all. But now you know.
0: Am I the only one who's just like, I hate the square burgers?
1: Oh, no, I don't. Well, I don't hate Wendy's. A Wendy's opened across the street from my house.
0: Yes.
1: Literally, I heard, hi, welcome to Wendy's, my entire teenage years. I moved into the room that was directly, like, you know, as your family grows and there's room configurations change. And at one point, that was the room where the pool table lived.
0: Oh.
1: So no one got that room because there was a pool table in there. Eventually that had to go and I got that big room. It was great. And then across the street, a strip mall opens and Wendy's is directly across the street from my window.
0: Mm.
1: Hi, welcome to Wendy's. May I take your order? It was every day, all day,
0: every
1: day into the night.
0: Oh boy.
1: Be careful where you buy homes, people, because if there's empty space nearby,
0: they're going to build something.
1: It will
0: eventually
1: become a thing and you might not dig it.
0: Ugh.
1: So anyway, Wendy's is not a place I go. It's not. I just don't.
0: On principle. I can't. I heard enough of you already.
1: A high school science teacher with a bad knee named Kent Hupps went fossil hunting in North Dakota and discovered something scientists have never documented. A trail of footprints left by a full-grown Tyrannosaurus Rex.
0: Oh.
1: The real one, not the burger.
0: They have never found this?
1: This happened during a volunteer mission last year, and it was just announced after the finding was researched and validated.
0: Wow. This isn't, these are
1: Kent said his bad knee kept him in the perfect place to see it. It's just one of those lucky moments. My knee kept me from, And there it is. A super discovery by Kent Hupps.
0: Incredible, Kent Hupps. Is it? Can you look at the tape measure they've got there? How big are these things?
1: Did you love science in school? Because I would believe you did.
0: I did.
1: Right?
0: Yes.
1: My science teachers were all pretty fun guys.
0: Yeah.
1: Like, I don't know if yours were or if that was just...
0: Pretty cool. Like, I can't think of any of them in particular. There was this one guy in white hair, and he was like the mad scientist-y guy. He was like my human biology. And he was really fun. Like, you know, you got to use all the Bunsen burners and the test tubes. And that's just fun. It's good stuff.
1: Well, and science is one of those things where you go, it's almost like magic.
0: Yes, it like, is like magic.
1: So
0: yes.
1: They get to be like sort of a performer versus a math teacher. Like there's some things they can share. And at one point I remember, I wish I could think of the guy's name, but he was like, I brought in calamari today. Mm-hmm. Extra credit for anyone who eats it. And so there were the people who went, calamari. That's like a delicacy. What are you, crazy? And then there's me going projectile vomiting.
0: Oh my God. God, you're such a little pest, you.
1: I never ate fish and was just like.
0: Now you hork calamari and like it's going out of style.
1: Sure, but he comes, you know, as usual, he comes up to me. Nobody in this class needs this more than you. Calamari, eat it. And I was like.
0: No, not for extra credit, no. Not for nothing.
1: Of course, you know, it puts me on the spot and has the whole class watching.
0: Was
1: as
0: it
1: I'm
0: cooked
1: like, going,
0: like fried calamari?
1: Yes.
0: Oh, it wasn't even just like the rings?
2: Oh, I thought it was just like
0: I
2: raw.
0: Thought he just chopped up a...
1: No, it was the rings. It was cooked. It wasn't fried, though.
0: Okay. But it was cooked, like
1: was
0: grilled
1: cooked,
0: or something.
1: Yes.
0: All right. Couldn't know it. Did you try?
1: I did try.
0: And?
1: I could not do it.
0: Oh, I see.
1: It ended up on the... And he's like, it has to... You want credit. It has to go down your throat.
0: Did you get it down?
1: I couldn't. I couldn't do it. Anyway...
0: Sometimes the body just says no.
1: Science! 800-400-3697. That's our number if you want to text us. And there's Maddie over there.
0: Hey, Maddie.
2: I got a couple updates after a couple of texts. Got some Bob updates.
0: Oh, great.
2: First of all, Vinny from the 408, thanks for posting your Disney pictures. Your girls are so grown up and beautiful. Love you guys. Anna from San Jose.
1: I meant to tell, I don't even know if I finished saying, we put them up against those, you know how you have a spot in the house where you measure them? Since last year, Edie's grown an inch and a half.
0: Oh, my God.
1: That's a lot,
0: it
1: right?
0: It is, yeah.
2: Wow. Speaking of the Niners did it right by going to Melbourne early and hanging out. The Australians love them now. They were still excited to see the Rams, but they only flew in last minute for the game. All of my Aussie podcasts couldn't stop talking about the Niners.
1: Good.
0: That's great.
1: Go Niners!
0: Ah, the
2: New
0: Niners.
2: Fan base. And then two on Practical Magic. One said, saw Practical Magic 2 this weekend. As somebody who liked the first film, the new one was great, fun, and women-centered. Both ladies looked amazing. 510 says, Sandra and Nicole's Botox-filled faces were incredibly distracting in Practical Magic 2. Oh. The shots on their faces would linger, too. Jorge in Newark with that one.
1: I think that Sandra Bullock is one of those movie stars that has a lot of love out there for her.
0: Yeah.
1: So I can see why people absolutely want to see this movie just based on that. She kind of pulled back after the Jesse James thing. Like she went, did. Okay, I've got that all over me. Great. Yeah.
0: You know, she actually partnered up with someone who I think died of ALS. Like they kept it really quiet. And she was like, they had 3 years.
1: After him? After Jesse
0: After
1: James?
0: Jesse James.
1: Oh, Jesus.
0: I know. So
1: boy,
0: she gets with
1: her.
0: This guy and he's like the love of her life. They have 3 great years. He gets diagnosed and then they spend 3 years as he's declining. I know. I saw a thing. It was a while, maybe a month ago or something, where she was on a podcast just talking about sort of this private suffering that she's been doing. I know. Awful.
2: And then a couple Bob updates. 925, Bob heard you and has started posting. And 707 said, Bob just posted on Instagram from bed. She has no voice.
1: Well,
0: she's talked herself raw, huh?
1: I'm glad she partied her ass off.
0: It sounds like she did. I haven't slept in 3 days. I'm like, what? Okay. She was all over the place, too. All these different topics. And oh, my God.
1: Oh, really?
0: Yeah.
1: Okay.
2: Yeah, she was still having fun when she texted you.
0: Yeah. Mm-hmm.
1: What's coming up in the trash, Sarah?
0: Lady Gaga's Baby and Nick Cage's Sinkhole.
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0: What'd you just see?
1: I was doing a little research and found something I'm shocked by. That's all.
0: About the thing we were talking
1: about?
0: Yes. Okay, so 7:30 news? Great. It's Alice 97.3, Sarah and Vinny, Alice's morning show, an exclusive Alice Lounge with The Calling. Can you name the big song from The Calling?
1: Yeah.
0: What is it?
1: Chasing Cars.
0: No. It's let's see if you can name it. Do you have it ready to go, Maddie? Here we go.

0: I'll go wherever you go.
1: Wherever you will go.
0: Oh, wherever you will go. I knew it.
1: Yeah. Did you?
0: No.
1: It does sound like chasing blue cars.
0: Does
1: we
0: it?
1: Chase only
2: that
1: blue
2: is a
1: cars.
2: Pool chasing blue cars, man. That's 94
1: yeah,
2: or something
1: no,
2: like
1: that's,
2: that.
1: I mean, to me, that's like right in this, right in the wheelhouse here. No, it's wherever you will go. The calling all this week. Go to Radio Allison. Listen, this is a just on the website contest. So this is your heads up. You should be checking RadioAlice.com. 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And your chance to win a pair of tickets to see The Calling in the exclusive Alice Lounge on September 29th at a secret location. If it's anything like the last one, holy cow. Here in San Francisco. And it's courtesy of Virgin Music Group.
2: I can't say where it is, but it is a very cool location.
0: Oh, you
1: same,
0: know?
1: Is it the same yeah. place as we saw that other guy?
2: I can't say where it is.
1: Okay, so
2: all
1: it
2: I
1: is.
2: Can tell you is it's a very cool place.
1: If it's
2: place.
1: At that place, you totally want to go to that. Well, you want to go anyway. It's The Calling. Wherever I mean, you will go.
2: And the lounges are super fun.
1: They're
2: intimate.
1: Really fun.
2: You don't get to see bands in an intimate environment right. like that very often.
1: Sarah and Vinny Show, powered by San Francisco Bay Coffee.
0: Mm-hmm.
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0: 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Odyssey. We're here all morning. Do what you got to do. You just get a hold of us. We love it. Lady Gaga. Lady Gaga is a mom. Now, I have to admit, I don't pay that much attention to stuff in general. You know, I got a show to do here, but I'm not like looking up Lady Gaga and seeing if she's got a baby bump. And I am not seeing anything about a surrogate.
1: They are very careful with this stuff. And I'm surprised because actually there's no way she squeezed in 9 months of pregnancy without getting caught on camera. And there's nothing wrong with that.
0: No.
1: In fact, they do themselves, I believe, a disservice by just not coming out with it because it makes the internet go, let me get to the bottom of this.
0: Yep.
1: And so I don't know why they didn't just say we used a surrogate because we are extremely rich and have very busy careers.
0: Yep.
1: And so we implanted this nice person who we paid handsomely.
0: Got all her like, care taken.
1: There's
0: some
1: nothing
0: money to
1: wrong
0: beat.
1: With that. Right. But the mystery that they leave sitting, even I went, she wasn't pregnant.
0: I felt like she wasn't.
1: And so, I have no interest in that other than I hope everything's great for them.
0: Sure.
1: But I'm not like a Gaga fan going, oh no, will she pull it back together in time for her
0: the
1: next
0: tour?
1: Big thing?
0: Right.
1: Who cares? Like, good for her. They have a family. Great.
0: So she's got a fiance. This Michael Polanski guy, he's interesting.
1: Isn't he a tech guy? He's from around here.
0: He is. You know, I was reading a thing about him. Let me see if I can find this. Here's the headline. Lady Gaga's fiance, Michael Polanski, has a biotech startup involving AI and living skin. It's like outer bioscience. They're sourcing skin that would typically be discarded after surgery. So it's human skin that they can help cure skin diseases. But there's also like a line of beauty products that go with this too, which I don't know if that has skin in it.
1: Well, caring for your skin is important. It is, what do they call that? Your biggest organ?
0: They say ethically sourced real human skin that would typically be tossed after surgery, mostly plastic surgery, usually within hours of surgery while it's still alive. The samples are de-identified to protect the donor. And then they're fed nutrients and stripped of metabolic waste to extend the sample's viability way past the industry norm. So they've figured out a way to keep this skin alive.
1: Even burn victims, I would imagine, would benefit greatly from this, which is it's a huge thing.
0: They're also using the skin to test products on.
1: Oh, as opposed to animals, which is great.
0: It's actually human skin. They can see how it might react. Anyway, they've got... It's a really long story, so I got super bored halfway through and I didn't finish it. But
1: well, he's a tech guy. I don't know if he's a billionaire, but he's one of those guys. He's got a fortune. And now he's got a baby with Lady Gaga.
0: Right,
1: he's got himself a star wife as well. So congratulations.
0: Lady Gaga is officially a mom. She and her fiance, Michael Polanski, welcomed their first child. The baby's name, gender, and date of birth haven't yet been shared. Although I did see someone was saying that the baby was born on like September 11th. By the way, there have been rumors. I think I've told you this story. There were rumors that Lady Gaga was looking at houses in my town in Mill Valley.
1: Oh,
0: and
1: okay.
0: So a group of us got together and Pat, you know.
1: Your friend Pat.
0: Our friend Pat, director of the movie you star in.
1: Guitar player extraordinaire.
0: He goes, okay, we got to come up with a plan. She would love us. Like, we got to get her. And I'm like, we can't. What's the plan?
1: I've seen you do it. Like, oh, I'm going to be good friends with that person. I've seen you do that. And I've always been amazed that it even occurs to you. Like, the first time I heard it was... Me and Jennifer Aniston would be best friends.
0: That is different. That's different. I think we'd be best friends, but I didn't have a plan.
1: No. I understand.
0: Go in. Like, this is like something that he's going to be stalking her and scare her away from us forever. Like, that can't be the plan. We can't let Pat at her.
2: Well, you had, when we worked together, you had, we found out that they went to this one gym in like San Rafael or something. And you were like, well, we just got to stock the gym. And that way we get to meet her. We
0: who?
2: Never did.
0: The Lady Gaga?
2: No. Aniston or Jennifer.
0: Jennifer Aniston?
2: Yeah.
0: I don't remember that. I know that we'd get along great, but.
1: Anyway, that's not the point. So, I'm not even trying to. But here's the thing. This is normal.
0: This is, they say here in this particular story, this family, the new family of three was seen in Northern California, Gaga carrying the baby in a wrap on her chest. So I'm like, where in Northern California? Marin County. What town in Marin County? Not disclosed by whoever got the picture. Did not say where. And that's, it's actually great that they didn't. Like, look at that, a tabloid watching out for someone's privacy. Meanwhile, snapping pictures behind a bush.
1: And posting them, right.
0: Right. A source says that Lady Gaga and Michael both beam when they talk about being parents. Michael seems lighter and happier. I mean, it happened a couple days ago. Like, wait till they put the batteries in that thing.
1: Yeah.
0: First 2 weeks, so easy. You're like, oh, our baby's the best.
1: Who knew?
0: Yeah. And all of a sudden, it's like, why is it crying? Like, what? Will it ever stop?
1: Our first was colic.
0: Oh, yeah.
1: She never stopped, ever. Mm. I have a photo. I swear I saved this photo because I was like, this is birth control. When you look at this photo of your baby screaming bright red,
0: yes,
1: no teeth, mouth wide open, and I can still hear her on the last thread of her vocal cords just letting it rip. I can still hear it. And I thought, that'll keep me from doing it again. And it didn't. It is one of those things that the crying baby will change their, what did it say about him?
0: Happier and lighter.
1: Yeah, lighter. Haha.
0: They both took time off work this summer to be with the baby. Gaga and Michael have been engaged since March of 2024. She's 40. He'll be 43 a week from Saturday.
1: I didn't realize that she was 40. But she has been around a lot longer than maybe
0: she
1: we would remember.
0: She has. Anyway, I'm not really seeing much more information about this. And I did see somebody thought that the baby was just born, although it seems unlikely that the baby was born on the 11th and they were out walking over the weekend.
1: Back to your story. Okay. So is Pat positioned at the, you know, on ramp to the exit at Mill Valley so that, you know, he can find this?
0: We shot down the plan thing pretty quick. And actually, the actual rock star that hangs out with us for some reason, I guess he gets bored and needs friends. He was like, you can't do that. You can't do that. You got to leave her alone. You can't do that. I'm like, well, if she moves in next to you, you're the drummer from Faith No More. Like, you have a legitimate approach.
1: Well, if anything, I would think you guys would be like, well, we don't want him to know that we, you know, we hunted him down and got him into our clique.
0: Well, that's Pat right there. I mean,
1: Pat does have a successful hunting.
0: He does. He's a star hunter.
1: Career.
0: So if anybody can get us Gaga, it's going to be.
1: Well, I hope you guys, I wish you guys great luck.
0: Thank you. I really would love to be friends with Lady Gaga.
1: What kind of cool thing would that be to have Gaga at your jams?
0: I know. That would be great. I'm a hard yes for that. She would love us. Okay. So sinkholes are a thing. You hear about them once in a while. Like, oh, God, that part of that street collapsed. Uh-huh. It's crazy.
1: We had one collapse in my town.
0: So Nick Cage bought a house in Malibu. Mm. And for $10.5 million.
1: Recently.
0: Yeah, pretty weird. A couple years ago.
1: You know, firestorms just tore through that area.
0: Well, this is on the beach. Oh. So it's not up in the canyon.
1: Now it's the storms.
0: Yes.
1: Are hammering. Yeah. The coastline.
0: Just canceled something because of like something that was supposed to happen in Santa Monica. Like the whole beach got washed away.
1: Yeah. Seriously, we've got to write an email to the management here and come up with a plan if we can't get to work one. This winter is
0: it's supposed
1: a real
0: to
1: question
0: be
1: mark.
0: Crazy.
1: Eek.
0: Yeah, eek is
1: okay,
0: right.
1: Okay, so what happened to Holmes' house?
0: So his, right in front of his, you know, I have a better picture
1: That's
0: of it.
1: That's it?
0: Yeah, come here.
1: It's not on the beach side. It's on the roadside. Ay, ay, ay. And that's
0: so
1: his home.
0: This is the street. There's the street. It's like called the PCH. I know. It's so funny.
1: It's huge because it took a porta potty in, and it there's
0: is wider than the house itself, but it is it does seem to be just his property, and it's from. So the house itself is sitting on some, you know, they've dug down and there's some pylons there, you know, whatever's stabilizing
1: it's
0: this
1: one of
0: giant
1: those,
0: house.
1: If you've ever driven through that area, there's a string of houses on the coastline in Malibu, and that's one of them.
0: Yep. And it has no driveway. Actually, this one is, it's in one of those offshoots. It's not right on the PCH. It is a side road.
1: Oh, it is?
0: Yeah. Actually, I had the address here somewhere. I don't know. If
1: it doesn't matter.
0: It's just so, it's
1: ruined.
0: It is stunning. So on the one hand, it's a disaster. On the other hand, it does look like something that can be filled in. Although whatever made it sink in the first place is got to be addressed, but there's actually it's so huge. I'd say that's, I don't know how wide that house is, 35 feet wide. It's wider than that. It's a 50 foot by,
1: I would say 50 by 30,
0: yeah. 50 by something like that. And it is complete, the whole driveway.
1: And how deep? At least 20 feet.
0: Well, I don't know, Vin. The deepest part looks like it's underneath the side, but either way, there's a porta potty just sort of like laying angled in there.
1: The porta potty looks tiny.
0: The whole

0: Boy, the side view on this, it looks like a black hole.
1: It's 20 feet at least.
0: Well, you can't even see the material that's fallen down on that side, Vin. It really does look like an enormous chunk just...
1: And so that Nick Cage isn't living in it at the moment. Or
0: he wasn't there. He wasn't there. But that's something to come home to, huh?
1: More than most actors, he seems to be a guy that doesn't ever not want to be working.
0: I know.
1: He had some money issues, but he just lines up movie after. It doesn't matter the size of him. He'll do that movie, The Surfer. Did you even ever see that?
0: No.
1: Yeah, me neither. Why would I?
0: Here's the sinkhole, according to the city of Malibu, had a width 30 feet by 60 feet. So we were close. And a depth of about 30 feet.
1: Yeah.
0: Oh my God, it looks deep. Such a large portion. So the name of the street is Sea Level Drive, just so everyone can, you know, go check it out.
1: And the thing is, while the front of that house is taking on damage because of the higher water levels and all the storms that have hit Southern California, that's not why this dropped away.
0: No. There's some, that was undermined. That's, look at how close the water. These are houses that sit right on the water.
1: There's a lot of fear right now because of what's happened. Like in Laguna, all the sand is gone. There's no beaches left. They're just nuked. And we haven't even gotten our share of that, which is coming this fall. So we've got some, all the low, close to the water level spots are fretting this winter, believe me.
0: So there's a lot of people have been evacuated because they had to shut down all the water, all the gas. They can't get emergency vehicles through there. So they made everybody move out. Luckily, they're all rich, so they found nice hotels. Here's another one.
1: Their other homes.
0: Right, their other home. Their home up in the canyon. So here's a couple while we were out and a couple more. Aaron Rodgers unloaded on his ex-girlfriends, Shailene Woodley and Danica Patrick. This was just fun. He basically said, stop talking about me. You're not relevant. Move on with your life.
1: To the girls. That's what he's saying to his exes?
0: Basically. He's talking about, I guess he was with Shailene Woodley.
1: Yeah, and that was a big story for a minute there.
0: And
1: he proposed.
0: Oh yeah, but so they get engaged, and apparently, he went on some podcast and was talking about all this. Aaron Rodgers said a few days after they got engaged in December of 2020, she said, "Before we get married, I got to go have sex with this guy." So he said,
1: "Who is she, Bob?"
0: Yeah, I guess. I don't know. He said things were on and off after that, and there wasn't even a relationship to break off by 2022. As for Danica.
1: Hold on, Maddie?
2: Yes.
1: You've got a hot, like maybe even out of your league partner, and you propose, and she's, and this same scenario comes up. Are you good with her getting her last hurrah out of her system, or is this a problem for you?
2: I would be okay as long as I didn't know about it.
1: So you'd say, don't tell me.
2: Yeah. I mean, and even then, I would know she was doing it anyway because she asked me. So yeah, no, I wouldn't be cool with that.
1: Yeah, I wouldn't either.
0: So here's his message to both his exes, Shailene and Danica. The height of their fame is when they were with me. They get clicks when they say my name because I'm a lightning rod. People actually give up. Stop talking about me. You're not relevant. Move on with your life. Also, you're lying about what actually happened. Like, I was actually a good partner. He's married now to a lady he apparently knew while he was dating both of them.
1: I don't know how someone, I'm not a fan of his, but I don't know how someone of his fame is keeping a wife out of the photos on the internet.
0: I know.
1: There's still no photos of this lady he's supposedly married to.
0: And I guess that he met her and they liked each other. And then she moved like to Europe or something. Let me see if that's in the story.
1: I would not be surprised if this person ends up being a complete lie.
0: Shortly after they met, Brittany moved to Europe and he spent the next 7 or 8 years emotionally unavailable because he regretted letting her go. And now they're back together and now they're married, supposedly.
1: How does that person never get photographed?
0: I don't know. Maybe they dress up as an old man whenever they leave Aaron Rodgers' house. And I'm going to give you one more while we were out. This one is

0: just kind of feel good, I guess. Christian Bale is a real life hero. He opened up a foster care facility. Christian Bale, you probably know him best as Batman. He's the Dark Knight version, right?
1: He is the insane person also that screams, no!
0: Yeah.
1: No!
0: Like this. What is it with you? Love that. So he has helped to create a foster care village called Together California. It's in Palmdale. It's about an hour north of LA. And the goal of the village is to keep siblings entering the foster care system together, because that is not guaranteed. So at the opening ceremony, Bale said, it's our job to turn their heartbreak and their pain into love and hope and a sense of future.
1: It's a great cause.
0: It is. It's, Together California is 11,000 square feet with 12 furnished homes, including two studio apartments for people transitioning out of foster care. And the village will also offer programs focused on stability, support, and care. It's nice. It's a good thing. I'm going to squeeze in a couple quickies. Jennifer Lawrence is on Instagram now, finally, after all this time.
1: Okay.
0: She posted a video warning fans, if anyone's mean, she's going to quit immediately. No questions asked. So goodbye, Jennifer.
1: Yeah, it was nice. What was it? It lasted a second?
0: Exactly. Gillian Anderson has come out as pansexual.
1: What is that again?
0: Everything. I put it
1: here. Everything.
0: It means everything. Pansexual means being attracted to people of any gender or feeling attraction regardless of a person's gender identity. So congratulations on coming out.
1: She's okay.
0: Had some relationships with women, which is fun. Sharon Stone has been celibate for a while because she doesn't want to sleep around anymore. She's only interested in having sex with someone she cares about, and there's nobody like that on the horizon. She's 68. Celibate for quite a while now.
1: Oh, for quite a while?
0: That's what she says.
1: Okay.
0: Yeah. All right, Ben, what's coming up in the news?
1: I've got a while you were out.
0: Oh, great.
1: I've also got, well, it doesn't matter. I've got a lot after these.
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0: Alice, 97.3, Sarah and Vinny, Alice's morning show coming up on Wednesday, 8 a.m. It's Bridge the Gap. Laura from American Canyon is going to be repping Gen X against Zillennial Champ. Come back for her second round, Natalie from San Jose.
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0: Oh, that's great.
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3: I'm starting it as well.
0: Oh, how exciting.
3: Yeah.
0: When do you start?
3: I just had my one-on-one with my clinician, and they're just getting ready to, I had to fill out some forms to get the meds and stuff.
0: But
3: they do a lot of stuff too besides just weight loss. Like,
0: yeah,
3: like diet and, right, and also like hormonal stuff. So
0: it's cool. Hopefully. Can't wait to hear you talking about it.
3: Well, hopefully I'll get jacked up.
0: Oh,
2: thin
3: and
2: muscled up. Oh, okay.
0: Thin and jacked.
2: Jacked up also is

0: term for someone who's got bad facial surgery, so I wasn't sure what you were going for.
1: I've already got that.
2: Or he's on speed. You know.
0: Oh, there's another one.
1: Mm. Oh, okay.
2: Lots of ways to get jacked up, you guys. Let's not jack anything up.
0: Well, let me get to, here's what's happening, all everyone. Right. It's time. Mostly sunny today, and mid-80s is your high. We're done with that.
2: 1,000 degrees.
0: That was
2: the
0: something.
2: Oven has been turned off.
0: Woof!
2: Oh,
0: if you're coming into San Francisco, Dreamforce, that is a very big event that happens yearly, and the roads are a little blocked.
2: Yeah.
0: And that's enough of that.
2: Enjoy the
0: just
2: traffic.
0: Just know that as you come into town. Yeah. Dreamforce is on. The 49ers won while we were out. Monday Night Football is tonight. Denver at Kansas City, 5:15 game time. So there's that. So you did some things while we were out.
2: While we were out,
0: the 25th anniversary of 9/11 happened.
2: Yes.
0: And that, of course, is a big event for our nation. But also, we were on the air when that happened.
2: We
0: so
2: were.
0: For me personally, that's there's no question that's one of those big career events, not in a good way, but just in a
2: landmark.
0: There we were,
2: mm-hmm.
0: live on the air, like actually trying to figure out what could possibly have caused a plane mm-hmm. to hit a building in New York. And while we're doing that, another plane hits a building.
2: Right.
0: And then we start getting these reports of this other thing and this. And then the Brit, like it was.
2: Then we just started feeding KCBS mm-hmm. on our airways, and we were sitting there talking about it as well.
0: Yep.
2: That was what an incredibly difficult time that was, just on so many levels.
1: I had a pretty good experience this year. I was there and.
0: In New York.
1: In New York. We were on the air as well. But the days after, or really where like everybody came together. And I started doing bar crawls downtown because the bars were all like the restaurants, bars, everything was like there was nobody in town and, you know, they were mm-hmm. going out of business. And it's the kind of thing you do and you kind of forget that you did.
2: Yeah.
1: But then my best friend, Ben, who went with me on all those appearances and, you know, we did a lot of stuff for the cops and the firemen. He went out on the 25th anniversary to a lot of those places, and they still remember. They asked about me. They asked.
0: Oh, that's
1: they were
0: amazing.
1: Like, they were like, you know, we'll never forget you guys coming down here and doing that. And like my friend called me. He's just a blubbering guy from Boston. I'm mad at you. And I was just like, I started crying because I was like, it's just nice to know that like you did something and it was somebody remembered it. It was good. So
0: younger adults alive today weren't there.
2: Right.
0: It's been 25 years. We remember people meeting you at the gate when you fly into town and there they are to pick you up.
2: Yeah.
0: They're
2: hey,
0: right at that
2: we
0: little,
2: can't wait. We see you.
0: The hallway, watching you walk out.
2: Right.
0: That hasn't happened. In
2: no, can't get past security anymore.
0: Right. Here's a list of old things that are actually more recent than 9/11.
2: Okay.
0: Because it's been 25 years since that
2: it
0: happened.
2: It's hard to believe, isn't it?
0: The iPod is younger than 9/11. It debuted in November 2001.
2: Wow.
0: Skype started in 2003. And Skype is gone because what was the next thing that came along during the pandemic?
2: Zoom.
0: Mm. LinkedIn. Gmail. No one had Gmail on 9/11. It began in 2004.
2: Wow.
0: YouTube began in February of 2005.
2: Mm.
0: The iPhone, 2007. Tesla didn't exist and neither did Uber. No Harry Potter movies had hit theaters yet. The first one came out in November of 2001. No Lord of the Rings movies were out either. I have a hard time placing those at all.
2: In the timeline, I would say maybe like 2008, 2009.
0: The first one premiered in December of 2001.
2: Oh, it was right then. It's 25 years old.
0: I didn't see those until later. I watched them at home and love them, but
2: yeah, they're good.
0: Let's see here. These are things that are older than our anniversary for 9/11.
2: Younger than our anniversary.
0: Younger. No one had heard of American Idol yet. It premiered in 2002.
2: Ah.
0: Beyonce's solo career didn't start until 2003.
2: Oh, wow. Wow.
0: Crocs didn't debut until 2002, Sarah.
2: Mm. I was waiting for them.
0: Were you?
2: No, I just said, I need something easy to slip on and off that I can spray a hose on.
0: This next story is one of those. We'll just put it out there and
2: Okay.
0: You guys get to decide. I know there's been more than one call for AI to slow down. Slow down.
2: Just tap the brakes.
0: This progress is moving too fast, and we don't know if we've got control of it. Anthropic CEO Dario, I can't say, I don't know.
2: Dario,
0: Anthropic CEO Dario is warning we must slow down the pace of AI. Just days after an Anthropic researcher quit and predicted the tech could do damage to us all within a decade if we don't get the guardrails up and quick.
2: Jeez.
0: In a lengthy statement posted online Saturday, this guy, the CEO of Anthropic, lays out steps to slow down the pace of AI advancements and acknowledge some serious risks, including rogue AI agents taking over the entire internet in 6 to 12 months.
2: Oh my God. Oh my God.
0: The argument for AI still continues to be that it's good, but it's moving along very quickly.
2: It really is.
0: And there were also arguments made publicly about slowing things down. And our president actually said, we're in competition with China.
2: Right.
0: And this is not something we're pumping the brakes on. If you own AI, you may own everybody. So that kind of statement just worries me beyond
2: belief. So much.
0: That I just find myself going, wow.
2: There is an argument, though, that if there's another country that doesn't have our best interest at heart, is developing things and we've slowed down, that maybe they suddenly take us over. Suddenly they own us.
0: That's the point. That is exactly the point. So it's
2: But unfortunately, that means everybody's into this huge race toward this thing that we don't know what's behind the curtain. My God! Running toward death!
0: Oh my God. It's scary. So anyway, that's the CEO of one of the lead companies.
2: Dario, call us. We'd love AI to talk business. To you.
0: We would. Maddie's waiting for your call.
2: 800-400-3697.
0: And I'm sorry I didn't have time to look up how to say your last name. And
2: maybe you could help us with the pronunciation.
0: That'd be great. Wonderful.
2: How many letters is it?
0: A United flight attendant named Monique noticed an exhausted new mom struggling to stay awake while holding her baby. This is on a plane. She quietly stepped up and gave the mother something she desperately needed, a break.
2: Oh, she took the baby.
0: This flight attendant said, I got your baby. Get some rest. Monique caught the baby as it almost squirmed out of the mother's arms while the mother was trying to sleep. She told the mother, go back to sleep. I got this. And I don't know many mothers that could
2: let go of their baby.
0: But I also know those are dark days. As we were just talking about Gaga having her firstborn.
2: And how everyone feels so light and happy.
0: Yeah, it's the early days, guys. Mm. They get kind of heavy after a couple weeks.
2: Doesn't take long.
0: Nope. I remember a friend of mine said, we got the baby. This was right before I had Isla, or got to take Isla home. We were pregnant already. But he said, we got our baby and we were so, it was so weird. Like, there they are. They give you the baby and they say, yeah, you can leave. She's yours.
2: Yeah. Off
0: and you go. Okay. And you put it in the baby seat for the first time, hoping you've got all this right. And he said, we drive home from the hospital. It's only not that far. And we got there and our baby had scratched her whole face up. And that is one of the things they have these gloves that they sort of put, or these things that flip over the little nighty they're sleeping in.
2: Oh, God.
0: To keep them from doing that. And he's like, our kid had absolutely gouged her whole face.
2: Oh, God. I hope they had pictures.
0: And he was like, we had the kid for 15 minutes.
2: Mm.
0: We get home, park, and there's the kid scratched all up.
2: Yeah.
0: We're like, oh, this is bad news.
2: That makes me happy. I rode in the back seat with the kids on the way home.
0: Oh, is that right?
2: Yeah, I couldn't let the kid out of my sight. I was.
0: And even you, of all people, that's like, yeah, it's weird that the mom was able to go back to sleep as some person unknown to you says, I got this.
2: Well, I suppose it's a plane. Rest. Like, where are they going to go? It's not like they can, run to their car and drive off.
0: that worry is not always logical.
2: True.
0: It's not always like, oh, I see. She
2: My
0: can't
2: kid's
0: get
2: gone. I guess I can fall right to sleep now.
0: What could possibly okay. happen? Right. I'm sure that person's nice and
2: sure, she seems
0: helpful.
2: Capable. Right?
0: It does seem like it went okay.
2: How long did she? Because a baby.
0: Doesn't say,
2: who wants to hold a baby for a long time?
0: Well,
2: I mean, unless it's yours, you're just like, okay, well, I've had my
0: you know
2: baby,
0: what?
2: Phil.
0: If you're a flight attendant, maybe you say to everyone, hey, you guys got to step up and do the drink service. I've got this baby for one of our customers. I might do that.
2: Yeah.
0: That's
2: a good way to get out of some work. Yeah. I just bounce the baby on my knee. I sit here and enjoy the flight.
0: I don't
2: maybe
0: have to
2: I'll take
0: this
2: a nap
0: baby
2: too.
0: Home. I'm just going to give this baby right back.
2: Yeah. As soon as it starts to bother me. Here you go, your baby.
0: You know, I didn't really get a chance because we were running out of time, but the Gaga thing, I hope she comes out and says what she did, because I do think there are a lot of modern women who've pursued their careers and kind of skipped a very important window.
2: Yes.
0: In terms of
2: maybe they saved eggs, though.
0: Yeah. I just think it would really be, because I didn't even realize Gaga was 40, but that's when they start telling you this gets more and more dangerous for both of you.
2: Well, and 35 is the cutoff, really.
0: Because we were there.
2: Yeah.
0: I think our second kid was born at 40.
2: Mm.
0: Or she was 40. And it's one of those things, like, it's really hard to have all those things in place, your career. And I remember my friend, who's a doctor, was saying he'd hired someone at their office who just got out of med school, and while they were talking about this new job she's taking, she said, I'm also pregnant. And he was like, whoa. Ah. Oh. But it's that they, through med school, you can't start a family until you get to that place. And she did it the first second she got.
2: Because you're already in your early 30s by the time you're a doctor. And
0: right.
2: You have to do it.
0: Mm-hmm.
2: Yeah. That's
0: so
2: my cousin pumped out four. They pumped out four kids in record time.
0: Like
2: the minute
0: she was in her 30s or something.
2: She was in, I think that, well, she's an oncologist. And so I think she was like 33.
0: And just
2: boom, boom, boom, boom.
0: Has to happen.
2: It has to happen.
0: Meanwhile, your career is also just beginning.
2: Yes.
0: Gnarly.
2: The hardest part of your career and the hardest part of your life as a mother.
0: Many of you know me to be, or have been.
2: What will the word be?
0: A little derelict.
2: Oh, derelict.
0: You know, I had some hard times, but I was never a dealer. Maddie, you're a resident drug dealer.
1: Former.
0: Right. Oh, yes. Former. Sorry.
1: It was college.
0: Did you start a loyalty program?
2: Oh.
0: Was there any kind of
2: rewards
0: carry or this card and I'll stamp it, you know, after, you know, five nickel bags, you get a free one? Did you do any kind of incentive?
1: I didn't do any incentive. I think I did give a little discount if they bought in bulk.
0: Oh,
1: you know.
0: Nice, yeah. Oh, that's nice.
1: Yeah.
0: What did a person need to buy in order to get a deal?
1: Like an ounce.
0: You dealt in ounce size bags?
1: Mostly not. Mostly you know, diamond nickel bags. But yeah. But if somebody wanted one, yeah, that was great.
0: A 27-year-old drug dealer in Minnesota named Andy Salencia.
2: Oh.
0: Was dealing psychedelic mushrooms and other drugs, and he'd even issued discount loyalty cards to valued customers who purchased. Yeah.
2: Really put his name right on there, just like.
0: It doesn't say if they were punch cards, like I've already mentioned, the sandwich cards, you know, that I can never keep those things. I've just said.
2: I always start a new one every single time I go in.
0: Never mind. I'm never going to keep the card. Don't bother with it. Save your paper. But
2: yeah,
0: people and their drugs.
2: Yes, they are coming back for more.
0: They know they're on a regular rotation. They might want to keep those.
2: Card? Oh, my cocaine dealer is the best.
0: The cards had his business name, Flower Daddy, on them.
2: Oh, Flower Daddy.
0: It's a reference, apparently, to Doobie Weed.
2: I see.
0: It's unclear how many clients participated in the loyalty program. And if I'm reporting it, it does seem that he was caught.
2: Mm.
0: Andy was caught when he sold it to an undercover officer. He had large stashes of magic mushrooms, marijuana products, cash, digital scales, and a gun.
2: Oh,

0: He's been charged with 7 felony drug counts. And of course, his deal program has made national news. Congratulations, Andy.
1: Yeah, that's a so it wasn't actually the loyalty cards that were his downfall.
0: No, it was just that
1: he was like, oh, my God. And this guy even offered me a loyalty card.
0: Probably a
1: monthly fee.
0: If you buy
1: a discount
0: this many. And I don't know that anyone sells nickels anymore. I don't know. No. I was a teenager.
1: A nickel bag is like a seed dirt.
0: You know,
1: here you go.
0: $5. We're driving to Santa Ana. Let's hope we don't get robbed, killed, or other. And at best, we left with weed that would give you a headache immediately. That was the best case scenario.
1: Oh.
0: It's never any good.
1: Sounds worth it.
0: Well, when you're a kid and that's what you have, you know you can go up to Santa Ana and score.
1: Yeah, try a different street next time. Keep going for the headache stuff.
0: It's awful. Awful, awful. Okay. Next. Oh, actually, let me do some texts. 800-400-3697. That's our text number. And Maddie's got those. We're back from vacation,
1: Maddie,
0: and this show is live, everyone.
1: Hello, we're here.
2: 925, for the loyalty cards at restaurants, etc., I keep them in a thin wallet similar to Ridge. I don't know what that is. In the console of the car, so I always have access to them.
0: Ridge is one of those wallets. They're like made of metal, I think,
1: You
0: slide your cards in, and I can't get behind that.
2: 650, I was listening to you guys on 9/11. We all witnessed the terror together as it dawned on us that it wasn't an accident. Heather in San Mateo listening on Odyssey.
0: I like to think that we're a very real show and have always been very honest about our lives and the things we're going through. And I believe that we're connected in real ways. You know, it's a show, but it's also, we talk about our real life, but that is something that there's never been a realer moment. We were absolutely in the dark about something that was happening in real time. No one had a clue.
1: No.
0: Well, maybe someone out there went, you dummies, but right. We were truly trying to get info from the news down the hall, and they didn't know either.
2: Nobody knew. Everybody thought it was like a commuter plane, like a
1: small plane.
2: What
1: time was the first one?
0: It's like 06:00. Like we had just started.
1: I think we heard the news as we were starting the show. We're like, oh my God, this crazy thing happened.
2: It was
1: a plane.
2: It says 8:46 Eastern time. But
1: okay. So I did think it was before we were on the air.
2: Yeah.
1: So that must have been, that's 15 minutes because I think at that time we started at 6:00, right?
0: No, I bet we were. I think that we were had already started.
2: Yeah, you were. That was 5:30. I thought.
0: Yeah, we were starting at
1: 5:30. Was my third contract.
2: Okay.
1: So that would have been. We were at 6:00. We were 6 to 10, and I think, and we were in the office when we got the news about it. I don't know.
0: I thought DiNardo made us start at 5:30 when we were at Embarcadero.
1: No. No.
0: Are you sure?
1: I am 100% sure. I remember being like super bummed about the earlier start. Because I was like, it's bad enough. It's already 6:00 in the morning.
0: Huh. Okay. Yeah.
1: But.
0: You would know better than me. That's for sure.
1: We come on the air and the first plane has hit. And then it's only a few minutes after that. All of a sudden. Was it Yuzette at the time? Must have been. And she came running in like, oh my God, this is. It just happened again. I'm like, is it a computer problem? Like,
0: yeah,
1: what?
0: Didn't know.
1: We really didn't. And it was an incredibly, horribly eye-opening moment as the whole thing began to develop.
0: Well, yeah. And then it was, maybe you can't take the bridge home.
1: Yeah.
0: Because I lived in the North Bay at the time. Mm-hmm. And they were saying, well, we've got to lock the bridge, all the bridges down. And it just became this, well, where else are we going to get hit?
1: Right. Right.
0: Because there were three planes.
1: Yes. There were four. The Pentagon, a field in Pennsylvania.
0: Yes, four planes. You're right. Anyway.
1: Yeah, crazy.
2: Talking about things in 2000, I flew by myself as a kid in 2000, and my parents were able to walk me to the plane and get settled in. Wild.
1: Wow.
2: Yeah.
1: Yeah, the olden days. It's been a while.
2: Speaking of Lady Gaga,
1: yeah.
2: 510, we saw her hiking over by the Tennessee Valley, Jill from Montclair.
1: Oh, wow. Well, it would stand to reason that she got herself a place out on the beach. I mean, that would be as private.
0: Yeah, I don't know, but But I hope she eventually shares her story, because I do think it would be important for a lot of career women who find themselves going,
1: how do I?
0: Yeah.
1: What can I?
0: I want to. It's not too late. I still want to.
1: Mm-hmm.
2: 415, rumors are that Lady Gaga's baby is not via surrogate, but a private adoption. So that's the reason for the secrecy.
1: Oh, that could be.
2: Yeah, well, that's another rumor. Another rumor, 510, I read the baby was born in the spring and that they took the summer off to work and be with it.
0: One of the interesting things, I think, beyond sort of her story is just what women decide to do with all the possibilities available. Like, do you want to have a baby? Is that it? Let's see what this body can do. Right. Or are you like,
1: if I don't have to,
0: the best possible thing would be to not to.
1: Right.
0: I don't know.
2: And then finally, somebody defending our drug dealer friend, 707. So he just went to jail for selling drugs that are beneficial. What a shame. This guy's assuming that.
0: Well,
1: psilocybin is magic mushrooms, right?
2: Yeah.
1: And that's legal in parts, like over in, isn't it, in Oakland, you can get it for
0: I don't know if it's legal. Purposes. Is it decriminalized? Yeah. But there's a difference.
2: They sell it through a church.
1: Oh.
2: It's a church.
1: You can see God.
2: You have to join.
1: Just eat this.
0: Oh.
2: And it's funny because the place that we, you know, I get my church. Vapes from.
1: Oh.
2: They got busted so many times, and then they tried to do the same thing. They tried to incorporate as a church. That didn't work. They're completely shut down now, which is a shame.
1: But you can still walk into any 7-Eleven and buy actual cigarettes.
2: Oh, yeah. No
1: That's
2: problem
1: wonderful.
2: That.
1: It's great. All right. We're going to take a quick break. When we come back, we're just going to, we're trying to get caught up here. So while we were out after this.
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1: Usually when
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0: Alice.
1: 97.3. Happy Monday. We're back. And we have San Francisco Bay Coffee to thank for that. Woo, did I need this cup today? Mm. I believe that our YouTube is down. Is that correct?
2: YouTube will be up for a little bit longer, but then it will be down. They're doing some maintenance stuff, and it's nothing we can control. So,
1: is that why it was off earlier? Is that
2: yes?
1: Okay,
2: it's something that the big ups somewhere I don't know have to deal with and fix. But it was definitely nothing in our building. So.
1: That's good. Yeah, I mean we couldn't get it figured out over here. So we're up right now.
2: Right now we're up, but it'll probably end in about a half an hour.
1: All right.
2: I know, it's very complicated.
1: When we're up during the commercials, are we still feeding it with the mics?
2: No. Everything's off.
1: That's good.
3: I don't trust that.
1: I don't either. I don't like it.
2: Yeah.
1: I want it to be off during the commercials. Anywho, San Francisco Bay Coffee. 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Odyssey is spelled AUDACY. You'll figure it out. You're so smart. I believe in you. Okay, tonight on television, the 78th Emmy Awards. I've been watching the technical awards come down. There's some like early release Emmys that happen in the days leading up to it. But tonight at 8 p.m. Eastern, so that's 5 o'clock our time on NBC. Mariska Hargitay is your host. Mariska Hargitay, who I think is like something like the longest running female character of all time on Law & Order SVU.
3: Olivia Benson.
1: You think it's longer?
3: No, her name's Olivia Benson.
1: Oh, that's her name?
3: Yeah.
1: Is that one of the cats that Taylor Swift has?
3: I have no idea about Taylor Swift's cat.
1: I think Taylor Swift's cat might be named after her.
2: Well, they're friends.

0: Oh, yeah.
1: Mariska Hargitay and Taylor Swift.
0: They were at the Knick game together.
2: She was at the wedding. She actually posted something about the wedding.
1: Oh, that's where I saw her.
2: Yeah, that's where you saw her.
1: Well, I also saw her doing like a thing for the Emmys, you know, just a big TV promo piece. Like, hey, it's not really my wheelhouse, but here's what I'm doing. I was like, whoa. Talk about jacked up.
0: Oh, Olivia Benson. I mean,
1: Mariska Hargitay.
0: Jacked up.
1: Listen, she has she's been on that show for like 30 years. Like, I don't know when it started, but
0: she's a beautiful woman.
1: I agree. Isn't she like?
0: So I haven't seen her in her newly jacked up form.
1: Well, let's pull up some pictures. I like some before and afters.
0: I watched that show for a little while as a really big fan of the original Law and Order.
1: Yeah.
0: I was all for the extras. I watched Criminal Intent came along. I watched SVU. But unfortunately for me, I felt like the SVU was dealing with characters that had been abused and were still alive.
1: Yes.
0: And so the storylines were excruciating. It was very difficult. It wasn't as good a watch. Mm. I liked watching the detectives sort of sort out who done it, not a kid. Yeah. Or a woman or someone like that's tough.
1: We're looking at some pictures of Mariska Hargitay up there, and there's one, the big one. That she looks great in that. Like she's probably had some freshening done, the one on the far right.
0: Yeah, no, I see that. But where's
1: now,
0: the jack?
1: I want you to find me the promo for the Emmys that she cut. It's been running all weekend. And I was like, oh no. But maybe she didn't. Maybe she's just look, we're all getting older, you know?
0: And people do what they feel like they got to do.
1: Yeah.
0: So I don't know this. I haven't seen that. I haven't watched a lot of TV, though. I'm way behind on a lot of things because football came on.
1: Yeah.
0: I was already behind because of summer. Uh-huh. And now I'm behind because now football's here. I watched the Ohio State-Texas game. Oh, here it is. She looks great.
1: Yeah, there's some close-ups.
0: Well, right there, she looks amazing, but they are distant shots.
1: Yeah.
0: Is that what you saw?
1: This is not what I saw.
2: Oh, okay.
1: But she does look great. Yeah, that might have been it. I don't know.
0: Okay. Well,
1: anyway, she looks amazing. So check her out for yourself tonight on the 78th Annual Emmy Awards.
0: All right.
1: She's the host. Noah Kahan is going to perform in the In Memoriam segment. Play some, you know, touching song.
0: Season of the Sticks?
1: Maybe. And then they'll have all of the pictures of everybody up there. The show will also include a Buffy the Vampire Slayer 30th anniversary tribute and a 50th anniversary tribute to Charlie's Angels. Oh, I have a Charlie's Angels story coming up, too.
0: I saw Charlie's Angels. I've never seen Buffy the Vampire Slayer.
1: Oh, Buffy's great.
0: It's not.
1: Yes, it is great, and your kids would love it.
0: You watched it?
1: I did. I've watched a lot of it.
0: Oh.
1: I'm not like Maddie. Maddie was a huge Buffy fan.
2: Seen every episode several times.
1: I have not seen every episode several times.
0: Wow. I know it made her a fortune. She walked away from that show. What? Who was that?
2: Sarah
0: Geller? She walked away from that show like able to say no to work. Mm. So she must have made good money in that.
1: Well, and they did it for a long time. Was it going to come back or am I thinking of like Veronica Mars?
2: They had it all ready to come back. And then at the last minute, Hulu canceled it.
1: Oh.
2: But the hope is that they are the people like Sarah Michelle Gellar and I forget. And it's the original director as well. She's directing in it. And they're hoping somebody else will pick it up. So I'm hoping that this 30th anniversary tribute will make people go, oh, you know what we should do? We should put that back on the air.
1: I bet you that's why they're doing it.
2: I'd love to see a reboot of it.
1: The 57th season premiere of Monday Night Football is tonight at 5:15 Pacific on ABC and ESPN, and it's the Chiefs hosting the Broncos. The series premiere of something called Adam's Law is debuting today in syndication, so you know you'll find it on whatever network it's playing on. It's a reality court show starring Adam Levy or Levy possibly, the son of Judge Judy. Judge Judy had announced, I told you the story earlier, she's done, I think, next month. And she doesn't even do Judge Judy anymore. She does like Judy's, let me see what the name of it is. Judy Justice. So the final episode airs next month. And she doesn't want to do her hair and makeup anymore. So,
0: well,
1: there's that.
0: She's made a fortune. Good for her.
1: She certainly has. Okay, while we were out, a lot of things happened. It was announced that Snoop Dogg is going to host the Video Music Awards.
0: Okay.
1: That should be fun. Harry Styles announced a 2027 stadium tour. So just when you thought you'd have to go to New York if you wanted to see him, well, he's going to be around. Let me look and see if I can find a date here for us, because that would actually be, although I'm not seeing our name here as in San Francisco. Los Angeles, gonna say no, nothing near us, but you know, he might be worth the drive to LA, right?
0: Yeah.
1: Pre-sale tickets for Avengers Doomsday, they've already hit $50 million. It has made $50 million in pre-sale tickets at the domestic box office. More than 70% of the tickets sold are for Infinity Vision, which is like Disney's version of IMAX. Oh. I don't know about that. Do you know?
2: I don't know, but it's what I'll see it in.
0: You will.
1: Well, it be, can I ask, do they show an Infinity Vision movie in an IMAX? Is it basically IMAX? Is that just what they call it? They don't call it an IMAX.
0: I can't say.
1: This is the first I've ever heard of it.
0: A lot about the Spider-Man success. In fact, the missus said something over the weekend like, we should go see a movie. And I was all, okay, well, what's playing? Because all I know of is Spider-Man or The Odyssey. And she goes, let me look. And then she came back and said, nothing.
1: Oh.
0: She was like, Practical Magic is not for me or you, and
1: right.
0: Which was true. And so, but I do you think the Spider-Man success is large? I mean, I get it. It's superhero stuff and there's a thirst for it, but it's also him, isn't it?
2: Yeah, his run as Spider-Man has been incredible. I mean, and every movie has been good. Like there's not one of them that, you know, there's usually one in a series that you're like, "Eh, one was okay. It's kind of a stinker." None in this series with
0: him. People love this guy too. Like his public relations, he's got to be at the top of what are those Q ratings or whatever they are. He's got to be at the top.
2: People really started when they first brought him out, it was during an Avengers, or it was a Captain America movie. I think it was Civil War where they first introduced him. And everybody was going nuts for that because it was like, he's a kid. He looks like he should be Spider-Man.
0: Right.
2: And they really liked him. By the way, the Walt Disney Company has a certification for premium large format theaters. That's called Infinity Vision. So it will be in the auditorium. So that means it will be in IMAX. But
1: be in IMAX, but it's got its own.
2: It's got its own stamp of this is.
1: But we didn't shoot it for IMAX. We shot it for Infinity Vision.
0: Marketing, everyone.
2: Yeah. Right.
0: Marketing.
1: Yeah. Practical Magic over the weekend made $30 million. Which they say is a disappointment, but as Vinny pointed out, the first one wasn't a huge hit either. So
0: I just read an article.
1: $30 million is actually not bad.
0: And they said in the article it was saying, I don't even know why they made a second. The first one bombed. So I don't know.
1: The Spider-Man Brand New Day made about 8.4 mil, and that takes this is just North American numbers, $935 million just. Forget international. It's huge. The Odyssey has crossed $600 million just domestically. Coyote versus Acme, which has some pretty good reviews. You didn't go see that? You didn't go see that?
0: No.
1: That's made $45 million in 3 weeks. So, anything else here? No, nothing really. Oh, they did a re-release on Cars. It was like I think it was a 20-year reunion show.
2: How'd it do?
1: It was in 2,500 theaters, and it made in 2 weeks about $10 million.
2: That'll be a couple extra bucks on the old
1: The
2: old check.
1: I forgot about that. Yep. Great. Keep coming. And we'd love to do more Pixar. We're here. We're here and we're ready. Okay. Next up, close to 1.5 million fans entered the pre-sale ticket queue for Miley Cyrus's two shows at the Hollywood Bowl. And they say that's a new record for I'm surprised they didn't crash the site, actually, to think that somebody could, that these servers can hold 1.5 million people ready to pounce on tickets. That's way more tickets than are available, by the way, for two shows at the
2: Hollywood
1: Bowl.
2: That's not a big venue. I mean, it's a nice venue, but it's not a big venue.
1: Right. Like, I don't know how they, why didn't they cut it off at, there's only this many tickets available.
0: In fact, Marty, who is Grandpa Party to my kids, who was with us last night because mom's at Dreamforce, so she's
1: in
0: the city all week. He went to the Hollywood Bowl to see One Republic two nights ago.
1: Oh.
0: And was like, it's the raddest venue. But yeah, it's not, I mean, 1 million people lined up.
1: 1.5 million.
0: 1% are going to get tickets.
1: I know. How many people does that place hold?
2: I'll check, but it's not much. We used to live near it, so we would go see shows.
0: But that's like a venue. The guy in One Republic, because I was talking to Party about the show, which they're a great band, and he's, you know, chatty and fun and you know, really talented. But he was talking about how they came up through L.A. and they dreamed of playing that venue. Dreamed of it. And so there he was on stage, you know, having his moment. It's pretty cool.
1: That is really cool. They are incredible to see live.
2: About 18,000.
0: Yeah.
2: If they do that's the most possible.
1: So I guess if they take as many people as can queue up, there'll definitely be people who get to the end and see the total price and go, I can't do that. Although, what was the, this is it. This is just the two shows. So maybe each of these tickets is like hella expensive.
0: No real humans got to the end anyway, Sarah. Come
1: on.
0: No,
1: you're right.
0: It's all the bots.
1: 1.5 million fans in the pre-sale ticket queue for a show that's selling 36,000 tickets total.
0: Max. Probably not even that many.
2: They originally ranged the tickets face value from $93 to $1,000.
1: Oh.
2: Yeah.
1: Because they have those nice, find them on StubHub.
2: They have those tables and stuff out there.
1: Oh, they do?
2: Yeah, yeah. Oh. But the actual seating at the Hollywood Bowl is awful. It is so tiny and like, when we went there, I believe they still had some like bench style with the numbers on them and things like that. Yeah. It's not the most comfortable. But it is a cool place to see a show.
1: All right. Can you guess which old school Charlie's Angels star was into threesomes? Now, I'm going to give you a hint here. This is second generation of Charlie's Angels stars. Because
0: so Cheryl Ladd came in for Farrah Fawcett.
1: And then somebody else replaced, I think, Jacqueline Smith, right?
0: I don't remember that. Jacqueline Smith.
1: Or maybe Tanya Roberts replaced.
0: Oh, Tanya Roberts was one of them. Yeah. No, I honestly, Jacqueline Smith was one of my.

0: What's with these people? Oh.
1: I don't know. I always feel like one partner's like, well, I wouldn't if I didn't have to.
0: Yeah, but I got to keep this lady, so I'm going to, I guess I'll swing.
1: I don't know.
0: And I get a little fresh once in a while, so, you know.
2: A lot of people know her from that 70s show.
0: Oh, yeah? Tanya Roberts was on that?
2: She was on that for a while.
0: Was she a mom or something?
2: She was a mom of one of the kids, and I think she got killed off.
0: Oh.
2: Yeah.
0: Wow.
1: On that 70s show, somebody
0: died? Off?
2: Hold on a second.
1: I never watched that show, but I'm very familiar with
0: like just
2: No. She moved to California. You know, same difference.
0: Same thing. Just like being killed off. Everybody in your family's like, so I guess you went there because you wanted to die.
2: Yeah.
0: From all the earthquakes.
2: California. How do you like
0: that? Fire. Charlie's Angel star Tanya Roberts and her husband were swingers, and Jacqueline Smith said they were trying to get her into a threesome. How fun would that have been?
2: Can't blame them.
0: Yeah, she declined. Mm. But she was like, oh, well, I wouldn't have known, but now I do.
1: That's a weird thing to do that with someone at work. I know that the Hollywood, you know, I don't know. I think Hollywood, you know, rolls differently than the rest of the world.
0: Yes.
1: But to be at your workplace going, hey, you know what? We might like to have you over for...
0: sex. Oh. Well, let me think about it. I'll let you know later. I'll let you know at lunch.
1: I mean, I guess you'd have to say, wouldn't you?
0: Yeah.
1: There's no way to hint at, you know, we're really into...
0: you. Just everything about you. And we'd love to see you without all those clothing items in the way. Oh.
1: She did. Jacqueline Smith didn't strike me as that kind of lady, but.
0: No, she did. She declined.
1: Oh.
0: She did say no.
1: Oh. All right.
0: But.
2: I've worked with a very big named executive at another radio company.
0: Yeah. Tell us everything.
2: And everybody was like. Talking about his swinger, like he had swinger parties and everything. And it never like got like, it was kept pretty much within the company.
0: You knew about it.
2: Well, I knew about it, but I also worked in New York on the executive floor. So I, you know, I saw the other people there and yeah.
0: And they were all like, what, flirty?
2: Have you been invited to so-and-so's house for a party?
0: Oh boy. Did you feel like kind of left out?
2: A little bit. Yeah.
1: Well, did you ask?
2: Did you know this person,
1: to talk to them?
2: Not on that level. Like, definitely to talk to and say hi and the, you know, and everything, but not like...
1: But you were never like, friends. Bro, we what's with you not inviting me to a party?
0: You should have tried to cozy up. Could have, like, you know, gotten go to some party at the big CEO's house.
2: I know that... I will say that...
1: That might have saved your marriage.
0: Yeah.
1: Bring both, you know...
2: Shauna and I got propositioned a few times to join other couples.
1: You did?
2: Oh, my God, yeah. But yet, and one time... I mean, we weren't married yet. We were dating.
1: What?
0: Oh, this
2: and we
0: is
2: were
0: fun.
2: At the Phoenix Hotel for, I had a birthday party there. And this, I mean, this girl was a 10 and a half. And she's like, I would really love for you and your wife to come back to my room. And I'm
0: just her, the three of you.
2: The three of, yeah. And I'm like, looking like a dog that just waiting for food. Like,
0: giggity, giggity.
2: Yeah. And Shauna's like, nah.
0: Yeah.
2: No, we're not doing that. I'm like,
0: oh. Well, you don't have to, but we could, though.
2: But yeah, I mean, because then you feel like kind of like a, like, pervy. Yeah.
0: You
2: I don't know.
0: Want to seem too into it. Cause...
2: I didn't want to seem too into it, but I definitely was, I probably did seem like I was really into it. So, yeah.
0: Yeah.
1: Yeah, I wouldn't know.
2: You've never been propositioned to be with a couple?
1: No. Oh. I have not.
2: I've been with a couple.
0: Makes you feel pretty good.
2: I've
0: like,
2: been with a lesbian couple.
1: Oh, you
2: before.
1: Have?
0: I told you this, yeah.
1: No.
0: Oh, yes, yeah.
1: Tell me.
0: I've told you.
1: Tell me.
0: I went to pick my kid up, and the guy comes out on the front porch wearing his robe with, I just opened a bottle of wine. I'm going to get in the hot tub. You want
1: And you
0: I'm
1: went.
0: I'm all like, no, I'm picking my kid up. Can you send him out?
1: Oh.
2: Yeah. Oh, my goodness.
0: I've told you that.
1: I feel like maybe you have, but I didn't realize that was, and that was just
0: no,
1: you.
0: That was
1: not
0: invite.
1: You and John.
0: No, that was just.
1: Just you.
0: Me.
1: Oh.
0: And I assume his wife was in there.
1: Oh.
0: Some kids.
1: The wife hot?
0: Yeah. They were both cute.
1: Oh, boy.
0: Younger, a little bit younger than I was.
1: Huh. And you said, nah.
0: No, I was just like, no, thanks. And it didn't really dawn on me until I told John. I'm like, yeah, he walked on the front porch and he's just got this like half gaping
1: wieners hanging out.
0: No wiener hanging out. Oh, no, but like open on the top and like

0: just so like smarmy, you know?
1: Oh.
0: And he's like,
1: I don't know.
0: Oh, they wanted to swing with you. I'm like, oh.
1: Did you think about going back?
0: No.
1: Oh, okay. No. Well, I don't know.
0: I think I even had like a casserole in the oven and I'm like, no, I'm literally, I got 2 seconds. Like, send me my kid. Give me my kid and hurry up about it.
2: That well, they're not great. They're not like, I don't know. Any threesome I've been a part of is.
1: How many threesomes have you been in?
0: Threesomes.
2: A couple with girls. I mean, one was a lesbian couple who were together and I joined them.
0: Or you
2: and
0: just then, sat in the room, like looked at them creepily.
2: No, I mean, you know, we did the stuff. One was more into it than the other, I will say.
0: One was doing it for the other one.
2: This story sounds made up, but I was at the Irish Bank and I had three girls come back to my apartment with me. And we didn't really do too much because one of them started freaking out because she's like, I have a boyfriend. I can't be doing this. And,
0: yeah, leave. But they leave the two
2: and
0: girls.
2: And the other two were like, we got to go too. And I'm like, but nothing happened.
1: Wait, so it didn't happen. So
2: well, we made out and stuff, you know, like that, you know.
0: Did your area make an appearance?
2: There was hands.
0: So yes, it did make an appearance.
2: It did make an appearance.
1: Wow. Maddie is
0: okay,
1: on this show.
0: This is
1: show,
0: way
1: back
0: in the day. We are out of time.
2: Really?
0: Uh-huh. You're the producer. Look at the clock. Right. Vincent, what's coming up in the news?
1: I have a story about a crime and then a punishment, and you will get to judge after these.
0: All right.
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0: Alice 97.3. Darren Vinny, Alice's morning show. The love is right here. San Francisco Bay Coffee. Oh, on a Monday morning after a week of vacation, I have never needed you more, San Francisco Bay Coffee.
1: I chugged right through mine.
0: Oh, I'm going to pour you some of mine?
1: No, it's okay. I have my fill.
0: So good. And that is all. San Francisco Bay Coffee. Thank you.
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1: 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It's beautiful in downtown San Francisco this morning. The sun is out. Blue skies overhead. There's a few clouds, but mostly sunny expected today. Mid-80s is your high in the Bay. Dreamforce is happening. That's a big convention that happens in downtown San Francisco. If you are in the area or if you come to the area, you will somehow...
0: You will have to be rerouted.
1: Yeah, it's a lot. It's a big deal. And it goes on all week. So there's that. Monday Night Football tonight, Denver at Kansas City, 5:15 game time. Let's see here. So my first story was about justice.
0: Okay.
1: If someone slept with John...
0: Yeah.
1: Your husband.
0: Yeah.
1: And you didn't say yes.
0: Yeah.
1: What is the appropriate punishment for the sleeper?
0: Which one's which?
1: Not John. The lady that did John. What do you do to her?
0: Well, do I know her?

0: No, I didn't do anything to her.
1: She's a neighbor.
0: Honestly, like, I hate her and I'm never going to speak to her again. But John's the one who's in trouble. Really? You bang someone in the neighborhood?
1: Yeah, right next door, actually.
0: Yeah, that's not going to get around.
1: Well, I mean...
0: No, I don't like that.
1: It made sense in the moment. You know how that goes.
0: I do. Thinking with little John. I'm pretty mad about that.
1: Do you poop in a bucket and throw it at her?
0: I don't. You know what, Vinny? There are very few things that would bring me to that point. I can't really even think of one. Like, it's not a go-to reaction for me. Is that what someone did?
1: Yeah.
0: And are they in more trouble than the person who did the sleeping?
1: They are in trouble, yes.
0: I see. Good. Because yuck.
1: As I read the story, I thought to myself, you know what I'd like to... there are things... I have goals in my life. I'd like to make it to the end with all my limbs and all my fingers and toes.
0: Oh, that's a solid goal.
1: It's not... The biggest deal, I think I'd go on without them if I had to. I'd also, as I read the story, thought, I never want to pop, in a bucket.
0: Oh.
1: Do you? Have you ever gone in a bucket?
0: I don't want to do that.
1: I don't either.
0: I don't believe that I ever have. And I don't want the bucket in question thrown at me.
1: Well,
0: can you even imagine if somebody... came at you with a bucket of that. Like, it's a run for your life situation, right?
1: This is a Florida story, for the record.
0: A Miami woman is facing charges
1: after police say she threw a bucket of poop on her neighbor, who she accused of sleeping with her husband. She's a 50-year-old woman. Been arrested.
0: That's good. Not the lady who slept with the husband.
1: No. I don't even know that they know for sure she did it.
0: And it's not illegal or anything. I mean, it's a bummer for the wife, I guess, but.
1: She went to the victim's house, started banging on the door. And when the victim answered the door, she started accusing her of having relations with her husband.
0: Mm, boy.
1: Then forced her way inside and threw a bucket containing her own bathroom on the woman, on the victim, they're calling her.
0: Yeah.
1: Because she.
0: Oh, she's a victim.
1: Yeah.
0: And she's going to have to, you know, cauterize all those wounds. Like you always say, if you get anything on your hand when you come out of the bathroom, you down a finger.
1: I've had to
0: amend
1: that, though, because
0: if I hucked it at you.
1: There was a time before I had kids where I was like, yeah, you're ruined if you get any, you know, Duke on you. That's like the end.
0: Mm. That's why you had the big box, the industrial size box of latex gloves next to the changing
1: table. I learned very
0: quick.
1: Yeah, I bought them at Costco. A big giant thing. I was all ready to change diapers with gloves.
0: Mm.
1: And within one
0: change,
1: I went, okay, that is not a real option.
0: Yeah.
1: And then you end up with it somewhere on you, somewhere along the way, and you just go, I'm still alive, and Jesus.
0: I'll shower that right off later. I don't want to disturb it now.
1: It is my own kid. I mean, what are you going to do, right?
0: I know. It is really funny how anybody else is on you, it would be over. But if it's your kids, you'd be like, it doesn't even matter. They barf on you. How many times you've been peed on, et cetera.
1: Right.
0: Like, I don't know. It's fine.
1: Just in the course of a Tuesday.
0: Right. Must be Tuesday.
1: any random day. There you are. Just going, wow.
0: This is my life now. I've been on my hands and knees for the last 10 minutes cleaning up the elephant dump that kid dripped all the way to the tub.
1: I had standards.
0: Oh.
1: Those are right out the window.
0: Yeah.
1: Still doesn't change the fact that this lady went to the bathroom in a bucket and threw it at another lady for sleeping with her husband.
0: Yeah.
1: Is that legitimate? Fair way to get revenge.
0: 100% not fair. That's no good. That is not the way.
1: I always feel like there are things that, and I don't know this lady, and I don't know her situation, but that's a situation where I would look at myself and say, this is what you've come to?
0: Yeah, this is
1: who you are now? You thought it made sense to go in a bucket and knock on a door and throw it at somebody?
0: Yeah. Who are you?
1: Like,
0: Who even are you?
1: I don't know that running from your problems is the move, but I'd rather get in my car and drive away from wherever that is with a bag packed and just never go back. That's a more legitimate response than...
0: Oh, I filled a bucket for you. Yep. Definitely.
1: Still no proof that the woman did anything with the husband, but...
0: So this is all based on an assumption.
1: Well, does a woman know?
0: A woman knows.
1: Oh, you... So
0: she probably did do
1: it. You believe that if John had done somebody that you'd know?
0: I feel like if there were enough clues that I had suspicions that maybe I would know, because like this lady seemed determined that this is the lady who, the temptress who had lured her husband into her lair. And she went over there herself with the bucket, the cucka bucket.
1: From the Arrested Development Tobias file.
0: Oh.
1: This is what he's famous for. If you've never seen Arrested Development,
0: I know the beginning. You're so lucky.
1: Came and went, and so you probably would assume it was never very good, but it was absolutely brilliant.
0: It was. I agree.
1: And Tobias is one of the great all-time TV characters.
0: He's great. Did you come up with his last name earlier?
1: It's spelt one way, but it's said, is it?
2: Fuke.
1: Fuke.
0: Oh, yeah. Fuke. Right.
1: Right. Tobias Fuke.
0: They had a lot of little fun jokes in there about him.
1: At Chester Zoo in the UK, they recently started a child predator tour.
0: Oh. What?
1: Exactly. Directly from, like, right out of Tobias's what?
0: Analysis, analyst, therapist combined.
2: Do you hear what comes out of your mouth? Do you listen?
0: I should just follow you around with a tape recorder. Just play it.
1: How do you say it? Analrypist?
0: Analrypist.
1: Analrypist.
0: That's
1: right.
0: When you combine an analyst and a therapist.
1: This guy. Anyway, that was it. It's one of those things where they go, you really got to start recording the things you say so that you can hear them back and know what you're doing.
0: Yeah.
1: Anyway, this predator tour featuring iconic predators of the animal kingdom and their prey.
0: So not child predators.
1: No.
0: But it's for children.
1: To come face to face with the zoo's most iconic animals.
0: A child predator tour.
2: Did they get a copy of Tobias's book, The Man Inside Me?
0: That was a big hit. He's a never nude.
1: In some very poor word choice and lack of punctuation, the ticket said child predator tour.
0: Meet all the most dangerous child predators.
2: This is Bob.
1: Which led to it going viral on the internet, of course.
0: That's where it all goes. That's where it goes viral, Vin.
1: A spokesperson for the Chester Zoo admitted the tour has been unfortunately named, and they've since corrected it.
0: Mm-hmm.
1: It is not a child predator tour.
0: What is it now? Just a predator tour?
1: Yes.
0: The scary predator tour and the child predator. I don't want to go on that tour, Mom.
2: Beto tour.
1: A new report breaks down OnlyFans spending by state.
0: Oh, who spends the most money watching ladies do stuff?
1: If you're not familiar with OnlyFans, I only know of it because it makes the news. I've never seen the website.
0: Yeah.
1: I've never seen anybody's spot. But in the stories, like Drea Di Matteo, a huge star from The Sopranos and other.
0: Yeah.
1: I think she was also in...
0: Sons of Anarchy.
1: That.
0: Yep.
2: And Joey.
0: Oh, yeah, she was in Joey.
1: She found herself in need of some money.
0: Yeah.
1: Went on OnlyFans.
0: Like, really needed some money.
1: Like, she was about to lose her house. Yeah. Went on OnlyFans and has saved her home.
0: Yeah.
1: And I don't know if she continues to have success, but that was one of the early stories was, here's someone with a well-known name and public, you know, sort of face. Yeah. And said,
0: I'll take it off for money.
1: I'll show some stuff. If you guys will become fans and enough people showed up that she made the money needed.
0: She did. She made good money. And a lot, there are a lot of stars who, I mean, Denise Richards pops to mind, and her daughter, Charlie Sheen's daughter, Sammy. Who was the other person who was just, Elizabeth Shannon.
1: Yes. She's just another person there. That's probably making bank.
0: The chick from Dallas?
2: Yeah.
0: Or Dynasty?
2: Or Falcon Crest?
0: One of those. Yes. She's like an old 80s actress.
1: I think it was Knott's Landing.
0: Who's
2: Donna Mills?
1: Donna Mills. Well, it was Knott's Donna Landing, Mills. Yeah.
0: There's another, is it Donna DeErico? And I want to say Carmen Electra's on there.
2: Yeah, both of
0: like,
2: them.
0: Like, there's
2: are.
0: A lot of big name stars on there.
1: And there's a lot of
0: big-ish
1: young models that are doing that.
0: Right.
1: And so they model, and there's photos out there in the world. I know this to be fact because I've clicked on them and gone, oh, it leads you to their page, and I don't want any part of that. But
0: oh, and Pumpkin from Honey Boo Boo.
1: Making bank, right?
0: Yeah, making bank.
1: So a new report breaks down OnlyFans spending by state. And most of the top 10. Let's see here. At number one, North Dakota spends the most on OnlyFans per capita. Nevada, Colorado, West Virginia comes in the top five.
2: Oh, that's what they should be spending their money on.
1: Arizona, Illinois, Washington, Iowa, New Hampshire, and New Mexico.
0: Oh.
1: These are the places spending the most on OnlyFans. Overall, the U.S. is expected to spend $5.3 billion on OnlyFans in 2026. Porn does make money for someone. I don't know that it makes it for the
0: for OnlyFans, that's for sure.
1: Actresses.
0: OnlyFans is just hosting. That's the craziest part of it. You know, to think that we've put up a platform where you can all gather and put your content up there and we take a share of it without, we do nothing. We're like, we're nerds who put a website together.
1: I don't know if it was always the plan, and I know we're not going to do, you know, a huge story about porn, but one of the things I've noticed is that there are now restricting certain things. So there's like, if you go to a porn site and there's a bunch of windows or a bunch of whatever those
0: thumbnails,
1: half of them lead to a pay per view site.
0: Oh,
1: so you click on it and go, oh, that's not free. So it's, I don't know if they did this from go with a plan that eventually they would make this a purchase thing, but a lot of the stuff that's out there, almost half, is being now restricted to purchase only.
0: I'm so sorry, Vinny. I must make it so much more difficult for you at 1 o'clock.
1: No, it all works out fine. But what I'm saying is it seems like they've figured out you've had enough freebies.
0: Yeah.
1: You've
0: had 20 years of freebies.
1: Now you can start paying for your favorite
0: videos. You used to buy
1: videotapes.
0: You used to buy magazines. Now you're going to buy the internet.
1: The TSA might actually be making progress on rolling back all the tight security rules that were implemented decades ago. We just talked last break about the 25th anniversary of 9/11. It happened, you know, while we were out. Last week, we heard about a pilot program where approved non-ticketed visitors are being allowed to pass through security at 13 airports so they can wait for friends and family at the gate, which was something that we all used to do.
0: Yeah.
1: We're going to pick up grandpa. We're going to be there when he walks out of the, you know?
0: Yeah.
1: That's what you did.
0: I actually wish they wouldn't do that because I do feel like it's already crowded enough around that part and it's hard to get there. And now if there's giant crowds of people, like, just wait outside.
1: I think most of us have gotten so used to picking people up outside, we don't even want to go in.
0: I certainly don't want to wait through security to get in.
1: I don't think that's something
0: You know what? I'll be in the park and call lot. Just, you know, when you come, after you get your baggage, step outside, tell me what door you're at and I'll circle around.
1: Now there's talk about removing the restriction on water bottles going through security.
0: Oh, that'd be good.
1: So you no longer have to chug your water or throw your water away. That change could be happening soon. And that is one of those things where you just feel like, I
0: just bought this right there. You saw me buy it. Now I want to walk through security with it and not have to buy another one. They also, did you say this? It was a while ago. It was like such an arbitrary amount, the 3.5 ounces or whatever. Mm-hmm. And now they're going to get rid of that. Like if you've got a big thing of moisturizer.
1: It does appear they're trying to roll back that stuff. For now, the TSA is not preparing to eliminate restrictions on all liquids in the existing 3-1-1 rule, which says carry-ons must be 3.4 ounces or less, they say is still in effect. Mm. So hopefully that gets rolled back as well, because that's another dumb one where you go...
0: So arbitrary.
1: This is what I had on the bathroom counter, and I put it in my overnight bag. Like, come on, man.
0: Right.
1: I got to hit the Walgreens the minute I land so I can get whatever face soap I use.
0: Yeah. Hope you get your kick back from Walgreens, TSA.
1: 800-400-3697 is our number, and Maddie is on the show to read your texts.
2: I sure am. 415, you guys are viewing this all wrong.
0: Oh.
2: The woman is definitely in the right by throwing the bucket.
0: Oh.
2: She just chose the wrong target. She should have had the target on her cheating husband.
0: Yeah, but then she would have had to throw it in her own house, and she doesn't want to do that. So I think she might have chosen the right target. If there was a right target, it's definitely the one that doesn't live in your house.
2: Mm-hmm. 510. Mm-hmm. Some good friends of ours got in a dispute, and he was so mad he threw a bag of dog poop at her.
0: Oh.
2: They are still married.
0: Whoa. That's love. Or something.
1: Wow. Or addiction. Like, what? That is really low to throw. Like, that's what I'm saying. It's, and at least it was dog that bathroom would, that and would not be, your own.
0: No, I almost feel like dog bathroom's worse. But also it isn't. You're right. It is better because, you know, the dog, it doesn't know.
1: It's premeditated. If you go and get a bucket and use it and then go get her.
0: Right. Did he have to wait till he was ready to go and everything too? Like, I'm just going to really put that, but don't move the bucket.
2: And like go to Taco Bell before, like make sure it's good.
0: Okay. Oh, all Maddie. Right. On that note.
2: Ah.
0: Hurry up. Give me a couple more. I got it. All right. Day. Come on.
2: If I want to, you can be sued for being a homewrecker in a few states. That congresswoman in Arizona is being sued for sleeping with her security detail.
1: Mm-hmm. Is that right?
2: Yeah.
0: Abandonment of affection.
2: Danielle in Livermore says, I have pooped in a bucket camping and had a toilet seat on top of it and a tent-like thing surrounding it. So I guess.
0: Oh, well, that's, yeah. I mean, sure, that's different.
1: That is very different, though.
2: Yeah.
1: That's not in a fit of anger.
0: Right. That's not like I grabbed the Home Depot bucket, I put it down, pooped in it, and I brought it to you. Enjoy.
1: Yeesh.
0: Okay, we are going to take a quick break.
1: All right.
0: And when we come back, we have your first chance today to see Harry Styles in New York City.
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0: things that I've got.
1: Alice 97.3, Sarah and Vinny, Alice's morning show. Well,
2: if what?
1: The world is so excited about Harry Styles.
2: He is amazing.
1: He is amazing.
2: Handsome.
1: Oh,
2: smart.
1: Fancy, stylish, cheeky.
2: Good with the ladies.
1: Loves to disco.
2: Yeah, sings well, dances, all the. He is a young sort of JT, right? Like, he can dance, he can sing, he can do it all.
1: Yeah.
2: And he's from a boy band.
1: Right. Yeah. Yep. That's true. He's a good actor too, wasn't he? In one of that, there was like a World
2: War
1: One movie.
2: He's been in a couple things, yes.
1: Right, and he played like opposite that Florence Pugh chick. Was that the Olivia Wilde movie?
2: It was that movie where he took over for Shia LaBeouf.
1: That's right. Fun. Well, he also makes music and has hit songs.
2: And has a stand.
1: Yeah, like a month-long stand in New York City. In fact, isn't our Bob going to that at some point?
2: Yeah.
3: She is.
1: Boy, she's got some busy times ahead of her. She just got married. She's got a honeymoon to go on at some point.
2: She finally posted, too. If you want to see Bob's wedding, Bob on the Waves is where she's posting to.
1: She's looking like a girl who's having a good time. Mm-hmm. Living her best life. It looks beautiful. She's up in Northern Michigan on a lake.
2: Pretty good turnout. Like, a lot of friends are there, and the pictures look fun and crazy, and that's great.
1: Yeah.
2: Good for her.
1: Everyone's having a great time. Okay, so let's get to it. Here we go. Harry Styles in New York City. Take the code word disco. D-I-S-C-O. Is it Kiss All the Time, Disco Occasionally? The name of his record? Make Out All the Time? Disco Occasionally? Disco is this hour's code word.

0: 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And then at 12:05, Mason will have another code word for you. And at 3:05, it's Jane, right at the start of her show. She'll have today's final code word. But we're doing this all week.
1: It is kiss all the time, disco occasionally.
0: Okay. I knew something like that. This hour's code word is disco. Harry Styles. Disco will get you Harry Styles. Courtesy of Columbia Records. And we're going to do that all week. Don't feel like you missed out. 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I'm excited for Bridge the Gap. 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And certainly sarahandvinny@odyssey.com is a good place. As you're living your life and you're thinking, oh, this is so my generation. Type it up and send it off to us. We're always, I'm trying to give credit when a listener does a question, give you some credit, you have some props. They didn't get my question.
2: So some of the questions are, I think this game's a lot of fun. Some are just completely no idea for me.
0: Right.
2: And others, I'm like,
0: obvious.
2: What are you kidding right. me?
0: I know.
2: So it really is one of those where, especially the early tech stuff, but I just didn't believe tech would ever catch on.
0: Yeah. Well, it just seems so confusing and technical.
2: Well, we're going to put all bank information online and we're going to bank. No, we're not.
0: That does make me scared when you talk about,
2: well, of course,
0: the AI taking over the internet in the next 6 months. I'm like, right. But all my banking information's
2: That's
0: on there.
2: That's what I'm saying. And it doesn't even feel.
0: Should we buy gold? Is that what you're recommending?
2: Well, it feels like you feel like one of those kooks that wants to live off the grid just because you don't want all your whatever money or whatever things that you've got. You don't want it accessible to someone. You
0: the
2: know,
0: world.
2: Some dangerous characters.
0: I don't want it open for business.
2: Right.
0: Unless it's my business, then I want it to be open. But only to me.
2: We got dragged onto the internet and now we're on there for, you know, good.
0: It is convenient, but that we're going to pay for that.
2: Let's hope
0: Scared
2: some of these
0: death.
2: Warnings
0: Scared
2: are just
0: death,
2: the,
0: man.
2: The warnings are just those like kooky
0: conspiracy theorists.
2: Calm down. Everything's fine.
0: Don't worry about
2: I
0: it.
2: I hope that's true.
0: Well, listen, that's not the job of this show. We are here to remind you of other things so you don't have to think about all the bad stuff.
2: We do nonsense. We're pro at
0: that's
2: that.
0: That's right. Oh my God. So good at it. It's amazing. Ella Langley keeps on making history. Choosin' Texas has just spent its 21st week at number one on Billboard streaming charts. This breaks the tie with Lil Nas X and Billy Ray Cyrus's hit Old Town Road. And I want to say Shaboozy was the other one, right? And it is now the second longest running number one in chart history. The only song ahead of it is Mariah Carey's All I Want for Christmas Is You, which has 26 weeks at number one. Now, again, I'm specifically talking about, this is not the Hot 100. This is the streaming songs chart, which they should just only have this. Because or let physical album sales have their own chart. Call it the Hot 100 if you must. But don't estimate how much money would have been generated. Like, it's just not the same. They're completely different animals. People are paying for these services and can play any song that they want to. It's like owning everything. So until Billboard gets it all sorted out, which hopefully they will, Mariah Carey's All I Want for Christmas has 26 weeks at number one on this streaming chart. I believe on the Hot 100, she has 22 weeks at number one, which is, you know, sort of the sales equivalent chart. But she will always win because no matter how many weeks Ella Langley gets with this song, she might get to 30 weeks, maybe. But there's going to be plenty more Christmases. Christmases as far as the eye can see.
2: Yep.
0: So
2: I've been having a weird thing with like the current starlets, and Ella Langley is among them and one of the biggest, but there's no place I see her with any kind of regularity or at all.
0: Right.
2: And I assume that you, if you wanted to know more about her, you could find her on YouTube or follow her on
0: Instagram. I've watched some of her videos.
2: Oh, have you? Okay.
0: Yes, yes.
2: Yeah, but I don't see that stuff and I don't seek it out.
0: It's so if you look for it.
2: And so then I see Ella Langley, this record, you know, she's got this record for the biggest hits and she's beautiful. And I do look, I'm looking right at her right now. She does look like Marie Osmond to me, but that's... You know, a little bit. Ages me. So either way. But then there's this Lefty Skubinowicz.
0: Stella Lefty.
2: That girl. Whatever her deal is, she's now on her... They've listened to her record and said at least five songs on her new record have been bitten by other songwriters.
0: In fact, the one we're playing here all the time, which the name escapes me,
2: Boston.
0: Of all
2: the things to escape you.
0: I know. I went like this and then it popped into my head. But that she had to give songwriting credit and money to Noah Kahan.
2: And has had to do that five songs deep on her current record now, which I'm looking at going, I don't even know this lady. I just met her.
0: I know. Just the one song. But I remember hearing that song and going, she's doing the same pause and it's the same thing as the Noah Kahan song. But... You know, I didn't sue her or anything.
2: No, but I'm just saying.
0: But if I was Noah Kahan, I might have.
2: I only see these headlines. I don't see them in any kind of, more

0: Nice voice. They also are after her because her dad's a billionaire.
1: It's the season of the sticks and I mean, it's not the exact chord progression at all, but the cadence of those words and that pause right there is very reminiscent of the Noah Kahan song. But she didn't argue about it either. She just gave him songwriting credit and said, yeah, it's fine.
0: Back to, her dad's a billionaire.
1: She'll be fine.
0: Well, it's one of those things where you go, well, is this about money or is this about she just wanted to be what? A hit songstress and figured I'll just
1: copy all the hit songs.
0: I'll just bite songs.
1: Yeah, it'll be fine. Daddy can pay them.
0: I mean, there's definitely other people out there who aren't being necessarily hunted down, but certain songs I've heard from, like even Bruno Mars, where I hear the intro and go, that sounds just like something else.
1: Yeah.
0: But he's not getting that same sort of...
1: Right.
0: She's being chased out of the business.
1: Well, she's demonstrably robbing other people. Back to
0: Ella Langley.
1: That's okay. Choosing Texas only needs one more week and it will catch up with All I Want for Christmas Is You on the Billboard Hot 100.
0: Okay.
1: But
0: ultimately lose no matter what.
1: Yes. Ultimately, I think that Mariah will go. I don't know that anyone could ever beat her because year after year after year, that is the song that we hear. Okay, next up, Oasis is announcing their 2027 tour dates. And guess what? We don't have any.
0: They didn't come through here last time either. I think the closest show was L.A.
1: Yeah, and didn't Marcy say she went down to see them in L.A.?
0: I think she also went to England to see them.
1: Oh, yeah, that sounds right.
0: She may have seen them both places.
1: Both. So they're doing a stand in May in Glasgow. At a place called Celtic Park. They're doing a stand in Manchester all of June, basically, at a place called Etihad Stadium. Am I screwing that up? E-T-I-H-A-D.
0: Never heard of it.
1: In Manchester, England. A couple dates in Munich, some Barcelona dates, Amsterdam, Paris, Rome. Three in Boston, three in Las Vegas. And then back to Ireland and looks like maybe Wales.
0: I don't know if they're, I wonder if they're in the middle of making a new album as well. Like they seem to have put it back together and they definitely were well attended.
1: Every show
0: sold out.
1: Well, that's why they keep on. Look, the funniest thing is these two, they hated each other. Famous, brothers brawling. They take 20 years off from each other. They get on the road and they're like, holy crap, we're rich. There are so many pictures of them holding hands, they've got their hand they have actual smiles on their face. And these two are such sour pusses. Like they're like, thank you for your money. Good night. By the way, we'll see you next year. Our 2027 tour is on the books.
0: There's something to growing up. It happens where you do.
1: And loving money.
0: But money too, but they've also grown up. They were little kids. They were 20 somethings, back then.
1: Right.
0: And they were the worst. Like they were two people who fist fought.
1: On stage.
0: Often. Like,
1: right. Alice Cooper and Criss Angel.
0: I don't know what to make of what.
1: They're doing shows together.
0: Oh.
1: Yeah. It's kind of funny.
0: It's not that funny. What is the deal with Alice Cooper still selling shows out?
1: People want to...
0: Have you ever put on an Alice Cooper record?
1: No, and I don't like Alice Cooper music. I mean, it's fine. If I hear it, school's out for the summer.
0: I'm not saying I hate the guy either by any stretch, and I think that he's...
1: I got no interest in him, though.
0: He's working, and I'm happy for him.
1: He was just a caricature.
0: I cannot believe he's still touring.
1: Come and look at this. He's going to do a stand. It's Criss Angel, who's the magic guy, right?
2: Yes.
1: And then it's Alice Cooper, who's like the weird carny that's going to sell you fish oil off the back of a traveling caravan.
2: Last time he was on my radar was I was at Hooman's birthday party.
1: Yeah.
2: And he was staying there. And you were there too.
1: I was.
0: And Alice Cooper was staying at the hotel.
1: Party was.
2: But our friend made sure to get a picture to make it look like Alice came
1: to his party. Yeah. Oh,
0: that's no surprise.
1: It was like, you know how there's like a heat-seeking missile? And it's like, it doesn't, you know, you have to be just the right temperature of stardom. And Hooman, like the buzz got back to him that Alice Cooper was in the house.
0: You know what, though?
1: He makes it all the way over there.
2: It's exactly right.
0: There are people in this world, though, and he's one of them, who he's honest about it. He has said, like, well, Instagram's for bragging.
1: Yeah.
0: That's what you do. You got to brag and you got to show this incredible life. Who wants to see your lunch? He's not wrong. I don't want to see your lunch.
1: Right.
0: But the whole this isn't my life thing, I'm not into that. But he is.
1: Yes.
0: He does not care, and he says it. Yeah, I don't care.
1: Alice Cooper is here? Let's pretend I know him.
0: I'm showing off over here. Good for him.
1: It's funny. So, Alice Cooper and Criss Angel have announced a series of Vegas shows in 2026. It's November and December. It's called Welcome to Our Nightmare. This apparently is not the first time they've done shows together. The Shock Rocker and The Magician... They played a run of shows at the Criss Angel Theater at Planet Hollywood and Resort and Casino this past spring. This is for, I guess it's the same venue? Hold on. Oh, these ads are just, I can't get off this ad. I think you get the gist of the story though, right? Next time, I'm going to delete this. Ugh. I'm just like, I'm going to fight with that website.
0: I'm looking at the list of his hits and I just don't know them.
1: Like what?
0: I'm 18.
1: Yeah. That,
0: is it my body? I don't know that. That's the number two one on the list. Desperado, number three on the list. Under My Wheels, number four on the list. To be My Lover. I know School's Out. I know No More Mr. Nice Guy.
1: No more Mr. Nice.
0: But half
1: He's
0: these
1: not
0: songs.
1: Smoking in the boys' room, is
0: no.
1: he?
0: No. Nope.
1: He's not Only Women Bleed, is he?
0: I don't know that song.
1: That's a good song.
0: There's a song that's called him. Only Women Bleed.
1: Yeah.
2: Yeah, that's him.
0: Oh, that is him.
1: All right.
2: Yes, it is.
0: Oh, my. And what's the other one you said?
1: Smoking in the boys' room?
0: Is he smoking in the boys' room?
2: No, that was, I worked when I was a DJ.
1: Everyone has done a cover
0: Molly
1: of that
0: Crue
1: song.
0: Molly Crew did a cover of it. Okay. Well, anyway.
1: The end.
2: Brownsville Station. That's who did it.
1: Okay. By the way, maybe, you know what? I'm going to save this, Taylor, for tomorrow.
0: What?
1: Yeah, who cares, right? Like, we'll wait till someone who cares about it is here. Drake, my favorite, he finally reveals what fear of missing out is. We all thought it was just a saying. He's adopted it. He shared a little teaser. And he has revealed Fear of Missing Out is a not-so-short film directed and scored by The Family. He released a teaser on Saturday. The film premieres tomorrow at 6 o'clock our time on YouTube.

0: I don't have FOMO.
1: I have ROMO.
0: I have a good one.
1: Relief of missing out. Isn't that what it's called?
0: I don't know, but I have a good one. I mean, great. You're having the best time of your life. That goes back to the
1: you have
0: Hango.
1: Have
0: hey,
1: a good,
0: good
1: one.
0: For you, man. Good. I'm
1: like
0: the end.
1: Like and leave.
0: Yeah.
1: And then I just wanted to mention really quickly, because it's very cute. I don't know. If you're a Spice Girl fan, this is definitely for you. I am a Rachel Dratch fan.
0: Oh, you saw. You don't look at commercials.
1: I looked at it because I saw the story about it.
0: Oh, this is a commercial.
1: Oh, you've been watching this. Okay.
0: I've seen this commercial on my TV while watching football.
1: So it's a new Dunkin' ad, and it's Ginger Spice and Baby Spice talking about their long-lost bandmate, Pumpkin Spice, and the pumpkin is played by Rachel Dratch. And it's just, she is committed to being awful. And it's pretty funny. So you can go look for that if you got a minute and you haven't already seen it on your TV. Maybe it's because you watch so much football.
0: I had football on I watched the whole Ohio State-Texas game. I watched the whole Niner game. And I may have watched like 3 different games yesterday.
1: They were on.
0: Like they were on. I was doing stuff. But
1: all right, Ben, what's coming up?
0: I have a surgery complication and more after these.
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0: 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Strap in for Scott Capurro. He's playing the punchline on Wednesday, and he's here to make us laugh, bum us out. I don't know. Tomorrow, 8 o'clock.
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2: I feel like a lot of his recent appearances have been home runs.
0: I don't want to bank on that, though, Vin.
2: No, it's true.
3: He knock just, on wood.
0: Just, knock on wood.
2: Just when you think he gets it,
0: yeah,
2: that's he when doesn't he says, get it. I don't get it.
0: Right.
2: And I'm the star around here, and I do what I want.
0: Right.
2: All right, then leave. Go do it outside.
0: He's been great. I mean, again, knock wood, he's been great.
2: Agreed.
0: Very funny. Very sassy.
2: Yeah. What's up, everyone? This Alice Report is brought to you by Bay FC Tickets.
0: Ooh.
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0: Bay FC.
2: Super cool.
0: Yeah, I like it.
2: You know, all that soccer stuff that you learned during the World Cup?
0: Yeah.
2: This is your chance to keep that rolling.
0: Yep. 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This seems like the one, the Bay FC.
2: Mostly sunny, beautiful outside in downtown San Francisco. If you're headed into town, though, you need to know that Dreamforce is on. That's a convention for Salesforce, which, you know, the biggest building in town, the one that is...
0: Yeah, the real tall one, the middle finger.
2: Yeah.
0: The big middle
2: finger.
0: That's
2: them, Salesforce. They've got a big convention happening. All their customers and employees are in town, and it's going to be a busy week.
0: Yep, and it's going to be trafficy.
2: Concerts,
0: yep.
2: All kinds of stuff, nightlife.
0: They've got it all, then.
2: And I know all the local companies, the businesses are probably thrilled for all the foot traffic.
0: Yeah.
2: So enjoy, everyone. Let's see here. That's all we needed to get to. My first story is the CDC has declared the end of the Cyclospora outbreak linked to lettuce. Have any of you been worried about lettuce?
0: No, I haven't.

0: I just kept on eating the lettuce.
1: I've definitely had thoughts where I go, not today, lettuce.
0: Yeah.
1: I'm not going down today.
0: I heard it was like bagged shredded lettuce. Then I heard it was spinach. Then I heard it was this kind of leaf of lettuce.
1: Yeah,
0: this
1: it was
0: kind
1: a whole of, thing.
0: Like,
1: it got
0: I'm
1: to
0: just
1: the
0: going
1: to
0: eat it.
1: Okay. Well,
0: you know,
1: now they're saying it's safe.
0: Great.
1: You're safe to
0: we
1: return to.
0: We weathered the storm.
1: Mm-hmm. It led to thousands of cases, this cyclospora outbreak, and two deaths across several states. They say they're declaring it over.
0: Oh, well, that is great news. So we've solved the problem of whatever was infecting.
1: I don't know.
0: The lettuce.
1: Yeah, they say they still don't know.
0: Great.
1: But I don't know if that means they just went,
0: yeah,
1: and threw the key away and said, yeah, we're just going to keep
0: quiet. Or someone up above said, hey, shut up about that.
1: Yeah, maybe that's it.
0: The lettuce producers need to sell more lettuce.
1: This is one of those stories. It's a bummer. It's not. I don't find this funny at all. And yet I'm doing the story because it's one of those things where you go, man, this guy had the life. He's an influencer and he's dead now.
0: Oh, no. What happened?
1: He's 43. He died after penis enlargement surgery in Thailand had gone wrong. But he's a great looking guy, 43 years old. He's got a wife. She's also great looking and does look like she's had some work done as well. So they may be those people, influencers, you know, they're on the cutting edge of everything. In this case, he was in Thailand.
0: She was like, your wiener is too small.
1: I don't get it.
0: You fixed.
1: Would think that she would be someone who would say, no, no.
0: Don't mess with that. It
1: we
0: works.
1: Don't need that.
0: Yeah. We don't need that.
1: He was injected with 40 milliliters of hyaluronic acid and lidocaine at an unnamed Thai clinic. They do this. This is a regular thing there. This was not just some alleyway type thing. This is in Thailand.
0: This is a procedure that gets
1: with his wife. Her name's Danielle Simba Allen. His name is Ego Uberibo.
0: Oh.
1: At the time, they were staying at the Marriott Hotel in Bangkok when he decided to have it. They weren't even there for that.
0: Right.
1: He just said, yeah, I'll do that.
0: It wasn't medical tourism.
1: Man area filler can cost thousands and has become increasingly popular. It's done there. Like,
0: wow.
1: They do have warnings. There are warnings from medical professionals and surgeons saying this can have devastating complications. And in his case, it did.
0: I guess the hell.
1: He went for a massage after his procedure and then started complaining of chest pain. He passed out twice during his massage.
0: Mm.
1: This was right after the procedure he'd had done. He left in an ambulance.
0: Oh, God.
1: His wife was there and informed medics about the filler injections that he'd had done. His primary doc in London also confirmed his other medical history, which includes he was pre-diabetic and had the gout.
0: Oh!
2: You think it was like a special massage and he wasn't supposed to do that yet?
0: Yeah. He's a brand new wiener, so.
1: You think you'd have surgery or filler put in and then go right to work with it?
0: Well, there was lidocaine in there, too, so he probably couldn't feel it. Yeah.
1: I don't know. See if this thing still works. That doesn't, but he passed away.
0: That is horrible.
1: They found it in his lungs.
0: Oh, Jesus. What?
1: The filler.
0: Oh, my God. Wow.
1: They've performed CPR for 100 minutes, but he died right after.
0: 100 minutes.
1: You might think that I do this story because it's, man area surgery, but
0: do it for me?
1: Well, it's just a warning. Like, my goodness, people.
0: Be grateful for what you have. Don't enhance.
1: I mean, he had a wife, so I don't know if she was behind this or I don't know. I mean, if your wife says you're not enough for me, I want you to, that would be a good reason to feel bad about yourself.
0: Go get some toys and be enough.
1: Well, there it is, though. It's one of those things that, like,
0: yeah,
1: if it's widely available and they're telling you it works and
0: it's fine.
1: Anyway, he's passed away, so consider, it was Kanye's mom that went in for some kind of
0: liposuction or something.
1: Some kind of surgery and didn't come out.
0: Just a pretty routine thing.
1: Mm-hmm.
0: And passed. But people die in surgeries, like where they put you under
1: My grandpa passed away when he went in for knee surgery.
0: Yeah.
1: And that's because they didn't know something that he'd been doing as a young, like some kind of blood thinner or something he was on as a younger person caused this issue later in life.
0: Remember,
1: I don't know what.
0: Pete Wilson, not the governor, but the afternoon guy at KGO, right?
1: He was a newscaster.
0: Was he at KGO or am I misremembering that?
1: No, he was at KGO and did afternoons there, but he was also on the
0: TV,
1: nightly news.
0: Right. He went and got a hip replacement and that was it.
1: Yeah.
0: He went in, had it done, never woke up.
1: And hip replacement
0: is like really...
2: You're under a while. Like you're under for hours.
0: But it's
1: really
0: routine thing now.
1: Maddie was like walking around right after.
0: The next day.
2: Yeah. I mean, it's the actual surgery is amazing.
1: You'd think it would be.
2: But you're under anesthesia for quite a while. So
0: and anesthesia can really be bad. They say the older you are, the less you should go under anesthesia. That it actually can change you from kind of together as an old person to a little scattered and worse.
1: Okay, Maddie.
2: Yes.
1: Hip surgery. On a scale of 1 to 10, what's the pain? 10 being the worst pain you've ever felt.
2: Maybe a 6.
1: So it's not close to the worst pain you've ever felt.
2: No, I mean, you know, you're taking painkillers, but I didn't know my first one was more like a 7 or 8 because I didn't do what they told me to do with the painkillers, like take them on a regular schedule. And also it was a completely different surgery, much more invasive. I was off my feet for weeks.
1: The first one.
2: Second one, they went through the top instead of the bottom and it was, you know, you guys saw, I was back to work.
0: Like two days later, you were back at work.
2: Yeah.
0: It was crazy.
2: No problem at all.
1: Hmm.
2: And I was walking better 2 days after that than I was 2 days before the surgery. That's for sure.
0: Oh, so. Yeah. Remember how he was limping around for a while?
2: Yeah. I was clutching walls and yeah.
0: Now he plays tennis.
1: You're playing tennis?
2: Yeah.
1: Two replaced hips.
2: I am playing tennis.
1: Amazing.
2: I'm not supposed to do other stuff like run, but probably not supposed to play tennis.
0: Yeah. Are you sure you're supposed to play tennis?
2: I don't. It's. I really.
0: It does
2: enjoy
0: feel
2: it.
0: Like there's some jarring.
1: Did your doc tell you no running?
2: No running.
1: Like forever.
0: No jogging.
2: Yeah.
1: Like there's no point where these hips will feel or be good
2: They're
1: enough.
2: They're fine
1: that you
2: to
1: could
2: do
1: run.
2: It, but it's just really hard. It's running is super hard, and it's one of the reasons mine collapsed earlier because I was doing a lot of running and I was heavier at the time too. So it was.
0: But you could walk.
2: Yeah, I can walk
0: for a long walk.
2: You know, yeah. Can like walk fast on a treadmill.
1: Well, you're playing tennis.
2: Yeah.
1: So you're out,
0: running,
1: I mean,
0: running, stopping,
1: run after the ball.
0: Sliding. Right. That's it. Like, you know, changes.
2: I'm sure if I asked my doctor, should I play tennis, he'd probably say no.
1: And if you talk to your doc and you said, listen, I just want a jog, you know, a nice little jog, a nice, you know,
0: a jog,
1: a 14 minute mile pace.
2: I don't know.
1: Which is very slow, barely above
0: moving.
1: Walking. Right. But if you told him that versus tennis, I bet he'd go go with the jog.
2: I don't know.
1: At least it's...
2: I've thought about it because I want to do... I'd love to do another triathlon. I'd like to knock another one of those out one of these days.
0: You know,
2: but
0: you can't.
2: I can walk. I can fast walk during the run part. Biking's no problem. Swimming's no problem.
1: That's what I'm saying. There are things you could do, but the starting and stopping in tennis?
0: I know.
1: By the way, the U.S. Open with Rodman's daughter... Trinity.
2: Yeah.
1: And the kid who he lost, he didn't win it, but he came in second, right? What's that kid's name? Shelton?
2: Yeah.
1: Sheraton. Shelton? They're the cutest couple in the world. You didn't see any of this?
0: No.
1: Oh, God, it's so fun. She's rooting for him, and they're, I think they're a new couple, like just together.
2: Yeah, I think
1: so. You didn't see any of this?
2: No,
1: You're a tennis guy.
2: I know. I watched like the finals, the women's final. I watched, you know, because I like Sabalenka or whatever, however you say her name. I like her a lot, and she lost.
1: Yeah, she lost to the number two tennis player.
2: Who's now the number one tennis player.
1: Anyway, this Trinity Rodman is Dennis Rodman's kid, I believe, and she's dating this kid who made it through to the final, and they just kept showing her in the stands rooting for him, and it was like, they're so cute together. Ah! Makes you want to barf.
0: Mm.
1: Cute, you know, like that?
0: Yep.
2: Yeah, it's Ben Shelton. That's it.
1: Ben Shelton.
2: That's it.
1: Yeah, they were
0: adorable.
1: The talk of the U.S. Open. One last story real quick. Apple just introduced their new foldable iPhone Duo last week. There's already accusations of discrimination.
0: What? Why?
1: And this is one of those things. So if the iPhone Duo is discriminating against left-handed people, then why haven't scissors been hung up as discriminatory as well? You know, the right-handed scissors. Yeah. Oh, I see. That's why.
2: It used to have a store that was all for lefties. It was all stuff for left-handed people.
0: Well, what, it's less than 10% of the population, right?
1: It's very few people. My daughter, Isla's left-handed. So it's interesting because I see her just get on with life.
0: So I guess you can, if you are left-handed, you can't open the phone as easily?
1: They say here, the iPhone won't hit stores until next month, but early reviews say it's a breeze to unfold for right-handers, but left-handed people, it's awkward, cumbersome, and useless. Then don't buy one.
0: Are you kidding me? It's not for you.
1: So I don't know if there's a way to change the...
0: I don't understand people. We just are so outraged about everything. Well, it's not for you.
2: I think people would be more outraged about the cost.
0: I know.
2: $2,000.
1: $2,000 for a phone.
2: Yeah, Budman and I were texting a little bit. As soon as it came out, he texted me.
0: And that's for the base model. You want some storage.
1: It's not in people's hands yet, so I don't know if you can change. Like, on my Apple Watch,
0: yeah,
1: you might notice where this little doohickey is.
0: Yes.
1: This little dial.
0: Yeah.
1: This isn't the side that most people use it on.
0: So you're saying you could flip that whole thing over and it would reorient.
1: I flipped my watch over and moved the dial to the inside of my arm as opposed to where my hand is, because my hand hits it when I surf.
0: Yeah.
1: I'm using bent hands as I'm pushing up. Sure. And I don't want to be triggering the thing.
0: Right.
1: You know what I'm saying?
0: Yes, absolutely. If they could just flip the thing over?
1: Maybe they can. Maybe these people are completely...
0: Whiners, just whining. You're whining whiners who whine. Oh
1: look
0: time.
1: At that.
0: Goodness. All right, Vinny, what do you want to play? How old is that guy, or when did that happen?
1: How old is that guy?
0: No, that's surprising. I scroll back up. How old would Amy Winehouse have been today?
1: Oh, such a shame. It is a terrible shame.
0: It is a terrible shame. How old would she have been today?
1: I believe she was in the 27 club and we lost her 10 years. I am going to say she would have been 40.
2: I will say 39.
0: She would have been 43.
2: Oh my goodness.
0: Yep, that's a point for Benny. How old is Bowser? John Bauman from Sha Na Na. Oh, yeah.
1: Okay.
0: What did he say?
1: You know how old you just skewed?
0: So old.
1: That's old for me.
0: Yeah. Sha Na Na. He was the bass singer, right?
2: Yeah.
0: Yeah, that's it.
2: Ba-ba-ba-ba.
0: Skewed old. Please, you know exactly what I'm talking about.
1: I know who he is. It was old for me. Okay. Like, when I was a kid, I went, oh, God, Sha Na Na, come on.
0: And then you sat down and watched it.
1: No, I did not.
0: Okay, yeah, you did.
1: Bowser is? Bowser is 80.
0: 80.
2: I will say 81.
0: Yeah, you should have said 79, because he's 79. Another point for you. All right.
1: You've tried to mother bleep me twice now.
0: Yep, well, that is true. Andrew Lincoln, Rick Grimes on The Walking Dead, and the guy with the cue cards at the end of Love Actually with Keira Knightley. He's the guy who's secretly in love with his best friend's new wife.
1: I got nothing.
0: Rick Grimes.
2: I'll say he's 53.
0: Oh.
1: 54?
0: He's 53.
1: Oh!
0: He's exactly 53.
1: Oh my gosh!
0: But he's, Andrew Lincoln is the guy from The Walking Dead. Like, that. It's funny because I always liked him in Love Actually, but then... He became Rick Grimes. He became this whole another person.
2: It's weird how actors do that.
0: It is. Isn't that crazy?
1: He's the lead guy in...
0: The Walking Dead.
1: Yeah. Yes. Okay. Yeah, I didn't know that.
0: He's like the sheriff.
1: Yeah, yeah. No, he's the main... Okay.
0: Yep. Pope Leo. The 14th. Pope Leo. The first pope to come from the U.S. of A. How old is that guy?
1: From Chicago.
0: Chicago. What do you think, Ben?
1: Oh, I'm up?
0: You're first.
1: Okay. I'm going to say he's 69.
2: I'll say 73.
0: He's 71. You each get a point because you're both 2 points away.
1: Shoof.
2: I didn't.
0: 3-3.
2: Didn't go for the mother bleep there, by the way, Ben.
1: I see that.
2: I should have.
0: Yeah, you should have, because you would have got him. How old is Ryan Sutter? This guy is a firefighter who won Trista's heart on the very first season of The Bachelorette.
2: He beat Russ from Marin.
0: He certainly did. Defying all odds. Yeah, well, I watched it.
2: I
0: watched the whole thing. And the thing was, these two, this was the first season of The Bachelorette, and they married, and they are celebrating their 23rd anniversary this coming December. Like, they met on this show and gave everybody else hope. It's just been one disaster after another since then, but they're still together.
1: I give them credit. That's a big deal, like, to have met that way, and I'm sure there was pressure, but I'm sure there's also, like, weird moments by yourself where you go, you know, between couples, you might have a moment where you're feeling isolated or not at your best, and you'd think, I met this dumb guy on TV and I married him, and here I am in Colorado. Like, I think they're in Colorado, right?
0: Yeah, I think that's like, right. Did their marriage on TV, the whole thing.
1: What are we doing?
0: Well, they made it. They've got grown kids, and
1: they do?
0: Yeah, they've got, well, they've been together 23 years, so they probably have like at least late teen.
1: Good for them.
0: Couple of kids, I think. All right, so how old is Ryan Sutter? Maddie, you're first.
2: 51.
1: I'm going to say he is 55.
0: Oh, you should have said 52 because he's 51. And that's going to do it by a score of 4-3. Maddie's on the show.
2: Woo!
1: Maddie.
0: He's on the show.
1: Wasn't I doing pretty good there for a minute?
0: You're actually winning for a minute. And then I
2: got one
0: lost.
2: Exact.
1: Oh.
0: Yeah. Yeah.
2: It's all right.
0: It's okay.
1: No. It's not all right.
0: It's not all right. It's all right. You guys stopped like scumming each other, you know? You stopped, you were leaving little.
2: Yeah.
0: You were leaving little gaps. I don't like that.
2: Oh.
0: I want to see some jerky.
1: All right.
0: Jerky boys.
1: We'll be jerkier tomorrow.
0: Yeah, that'd be great. Goodbye. Tomorrow, 8 o'clock, Scott Capurro. Keep it here on Alice All Day because we've got Harry Styles tickets in New York. Incredible. 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
1: Thank you.
0: And Bob will be here tomorrow, too.
1: Yes.
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My name is Mason. Just stepping into the studio. Hopefully you had a delightful weekend. I'm going to go to an Emmy party tonight. Not the actual Emmys, but an Emmy party. So I'm going to be creepy and take lots of photos for you.

0: 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Let's do something. Let's make a bet.
1: Seriously, the best.
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It's Alice 97.3. My name is Mason. And yes, the Emmys are tonight. It's being hosted by Mariska Hargitay. Who is leading the nominations? That would be The Pitt. Although I think Widow's Bay cleaned up in all of the pre-Emmy events. I like that we're not being subject to having to watch every single thing. Although I am sad about some of the like supporting actresses. Betty Gilpin won for Widow's Bay, and I had to just watch it as a clip on Instagram.

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We don't have a name or other details yet, but I cannot wait for those baby pictures, because you know that baby is

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2: Slim Shady.
0: Can I have the attention of the class?
1: My name
0: for one second.
1: My name is
2: Slim Shady.
0: Hi, kids. Do you like Primus?
3: Yeah,
0: wanna
3: yeah.
0: see me stick 9-inch nails to each one of my eyelids?
3: Uh-huh.
0: Wanna copy me and do exactly like I did? Uh-huh. Try this shit and get messed up worse than my life is? My brain's dead weight. I'm trying to get

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My name is Mason, and yes, it is true. 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When you hear it, you take it on over to RadioAlice.com, and you can win two tickets, two nights at the Hard Rock Hotel, New York, and $1,000 towards travel. Yeah, if I were you, I would set an alarm because your next shot to win, yep, that's coming up here at 12:05, and again, right after that at 3:05.

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And okay, Harry Styles, people, do not wander away. Your next code word is coming up here at 12:05. 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
1: You must remember this presents The Bisexuals. 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

It's Alice 97.3. My name is Mason. Monday Night Football tonight. Apparently, we're getting a new Monday Night Football open. It's a refreshed rendition of In the Air Tonight, which, I'm sorry, I love that song. And Ludacris is adding his voice to it, as well as it's Chris Stapleton and Cindy Blackman Santana. So, unfortunately, the Niners.

It's Alice 97.3, and that song, I Just Might, from his album The Romantic, has topped both the hot R&B hip-hop songs and hot R&B song charts for 34 weeks, tying with Leon Thomas's Mutt for the second longest running number one in the ladder charts history. Impressive.

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3: 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That's a base. That's right. 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

HD1. San Francisco, Oakland, San Jose. 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

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Okie dokie.

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Alice 97.3. My name is Mason, and there are some artists that you just got to see one time. 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I'm sure you could see him when he comes here, but wouldn't it be better to go see him in New York on our dime? 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Plus, we're giving you $1,000 in travel money, putting you up at the Hard Rock Hotel New York. All you got to do is listen for that code word. Another shot to win coming up here at 3:05.

It's Alice 97.3, and T-Pain is coming back to San Francisco. He's headlining a big Golden Gate Park show October 17th with Ari Lennox, and tickets go on sale this week. I feel like Buy You a Drink in Golden Gate Park is exactly the type of civic programming I support. The club.

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Do you want to hear him sing that song, perform it live in New York City? Of course you do. It's Mr. Harry Styles on Alice 97.3, and you've got another shot to win coming up here with Jane. She's going to give you that code word coming up at 3:05.

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It's Alice, 97.3, and apparently San Francisco now has 31 pedestrian scramble intersection. You know, those intersections where all the cars stop and everybody can cross in every direction, including diagonally, which is fantastic because sometimes I don't want to cross the street normally. I want to cross it with purpose. I don't know why they're doing this. I know.

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It's Alice 97.3, and if you're looking for something to do this weekend, start planning your eating schedule now because the San Francisco Greek Food Festival is back Friday through Sunday in Mission, and it's celebrating its 75th year. I'm sorry, homemade Greek food? Tzatziki and gyros and lamb souvlaki and hummus and... I'm so hungry. Music, dancing as well? Oh, I'm already emotionally committed to something covered in feta.

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It's Alice 97.3. So much is going on this weekend. Friday afternoon, Front Street turns into a giant Oktoberfest block party. Lederhosen, German food, music, the whole thing. And of course, admission is free with an RSVP. I love any event where the official dress code can reasonably include suspenders and a giant pretzel.

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5: You must remember this presents The Bisexuals. 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

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And before I get out of here today, I need to remind you there is another Harry Styles code word at 3:05. When you hear it, you take it on over to RadioAlice.com for a chance at 2 tickets to see Harry in New York, 2 hotel nights at the Hard Rock Hotel New York, and $1,000 towards travel. That is not a bad reason to stick around. Not that it ever is.

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0: Alice is so much fun. 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

It's Tame Impala and Jenny on Alice 97.3, and I'm Jane, and we are doing our Harry Styles contest this week with the code words at 3:05. Very different. So we have your chance at our national contest, Harry Styles, A Trip a Day. The prize is tickets to see him at Madison Square Garden, two nights hotel stay, and $1,000 to put towards travel. The code word that could get you all of that is

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0: It's Billy on Alice 97.3, and the Emmys are tonight. Mariska Hargitay is hosting, and I just read something that said for a drinking game, you should take a shot every time the dun-dun sound from the Law & Order theme plays, and I thought, that is a terrible idea, because seriously, you are going to want to remember the show.
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It's Bruno on Alice 97.3. Dude, Harry Styles scared us all. Our drama king. He is not going away forever. Right now, he's in his Madison Square Garden residency, and we have your chance at a trip a day. It's a national contest. They are getting a winner every single day, and our code words are at 9:12 and 3:05. This is such a put an alarm in your phone situation. Your chance at a trip to see Harry Styles. I have your code word every day this week at 3:05.

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Dua on Alice 97.3, and I'm Jane. I was driving in this morning from Alameda into the city, and I saw an airplane with one of those banner advertisements behind it, and I got all excited because I love those. I don't know why, but I always have. And also, I was just excited that it was an old-timey ad instead of a freaking billboard for AI. And so I'm like getting closer and closer, and I'm like, oh, what's it for? I want to see what this old-timey ad is for. You know where we're headed, right? And I'm getting closer and closer, and I want to be like, what's it for? What's the ad for? And I get close enough that I can read the banner, and it's for AI. I was like, you son of a

That's Olivia Dean on Alice 97.3. Is it in the 70s and 80s all over the Bay Area right now? Yes. Am I marking my calendar for the chocolate cake flavored Frappuccino black cake beverage, black cat beverage that Starbucks introduced?

It's Shade on Alice 97.3. Dude, did you see the moment at the U.S. Open when there was 7 seconds left on the clock? 007. And the camera person right at that moment cut to Pierce Brosnan, James Bond, sitting in the crowd. 007, they cut to Pierce Brosnan. It was pure cinema. I put it on the Alice Instagram story.